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1: Why?
0: That's why they can't get a deal.
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3: Hype me up. 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
0: We can let our dog, Hollywood Zay, do it.
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3: For show that, let's get into it. Starting off in the NBA for the NBA playoffs, where the Knicks came in looking like they were tired of hearing about that potential and turned the Philadelphia 76ers into a summer vacation flyer. I ain't gonna hold you. They dropped 43 in the first quarter and never looked back in a 144-114 demolition sweep, led by the steady hand of Jalen Brunson, while Karl Anthony Towns stuffed that stat sheet with 17 points and 10 assists. And even though Joel Embiid tried to keep Philly breathing with 24, New York hit him with wave after wave until the Wells Fargo crowd looked like they were checking traffic halfway through the third quarter, you feel me? Meanwhile, in the West, the Minnesota Timberwolves survived the chaos and even the series 2-2 behind a monster 36-piece from Anthony Edwards, but the moment everybody's going to be talking about is Victor Wembanyama catching that first ejection of his career after clipping Naz Reid above the neck with an elbow that changed the entire temperature of the game.
4: It meets all the criteria. It's been upgraded to a flagrant foul, penalty 2. Wembanyama's been ejected.
3: And once Wemby hit the tunnel, the Wolves smelt the blood, closed the fourth quarter strong, and sent the San Antonio Spurs home wondering how a tied series suddenly felt dangerous again. And tonight, Kate Cunningham and the Detroit Pistons try to lighten the grip on Donovan Mitchell and the Cleveland Cavaliers in Game 4. While out west, the Los Angeles Lakers are fighting to avoid that broom against SGA and the rolling OKC Thunder, because being down 3-0, with LeBron James staring at possibly his last stand in purple and gold, yeah, crypto.com.

0: tonight. All right, that does it for me. That's been your Posted on the Corner Sports Minute with the playmaker Hollywood Zay. 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

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Just left V Live. 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
1: What's up, Tavia?
6: Hey.
2: I got some trivia for you. You ready?
6: Yes, I am ready.
2: All right. In 5 seconds, tell us who's on the $2 bill.
6: Damn, Andrew Jackson.
2: Nope.
6: At least I answered.
2: Not right, period. 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
2: Thanks, boo.
1: We're playing number one game show on the radio. 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
1: This who?
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1: What's up, Pat? Where you posted on the corner at?
7: On the east side of Montgomery.
1: Yes, sir.
2: I got a new trivia question for you. Are you ready?
7: All right.
2: In 5 seconds, tell us who's on that $2 bill.
7: Oh, man. I have no idea.
2: It's okay. It's okay. You know, we don't really see the $2 bills. They for good luck.
1: Yep.
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about a conservative regular girl that still can beat up jazz. 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Zodiac sign, it must be a Gemini moon, cause we about to go half. 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

0: person on the corner. Who is trying to play number one game show on the radio?
1: Mahershala Howard.
0: What's up? Where you posted on the corner at?
1: Pilot Power above a spark.
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3: I got a new trivia question for you, sis. You ready?
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3: In 5 seconds, tell us who's on that $2 bill.
1: Say what?
3: Who's on the $2 bill?
1: The $2 bill?
3: Mm-hmm.
1: IDK.
3: It's okay.
0: No, he ain't on there.
3: Sure, IDK is an artist. That's funny.
0: Keep us turned up, baby.
1: Period. Bye.
3: Bye.
0: Posted on the corner. Who is trying to play number one game show on the radio?
1: Yo, this is McKay.

0: Kayla Holston is. I got the answer for y'all.
1: Where you posted on the corner at?
0: I am in Santa Fe, Texas.
2: I know that's right. I got a new question for you, though, sis. You ready?
0: I'm ready.
2: In 5 seconds, tell us who is on the $2 bill.
0: Oh, my gosh, on the $2 bill.
2: You know this.
1: Mm-hmm. Think about it in 5 seconds.
3: Oh gosh.
1: Now you have 3 seconds.
2: You know it, sis. You know it.
1: And now you have no seconds.
0: Oh, Abraham Lincoln.
1: Abraham Lincoln.
2: I'm a penny. Keep us tight, though, sis. We love you.
1: Thank you. Posted on the corner. What's this?
4: This is Flossie from Barberton.
1: What's up,
2: hey, Flossie?
4: What up?
2: I got a new trivia question for you. You ready?
4: I think so.
2: All right. In 5 seconds, tell us who's on a $2 bill.
4: Jefferson.
2: Period. Hey, yeah, Flossie getting that pay.
1: Come on, Flossie.

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2: You know I got some tea for you.
0: Who did it? Who done it? And who needs to quit it?
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0: DJ Mrs.
6: Posted on the Corner.
2: Okay, let's get into it real quick. Tea for you. So last night, Kevin Hart celebrated his birthday by having a roast on Netflix. Netflix is a joke, right? And guess who had popped out?
1: Who?
2: Cat Williams. Uh-huh. Cat Williams.

0: been at odds for years on years. You coming out here, quite the fucking surprise, but Cat, I can sit and I can watch you, I can laugh, but I'm a fucking fan first. We have an opportunity in real time, this is live television, to put our fucking beef behind us. I am offering you an olive branch of peace. I want to be a brother, I want to be a friend. Cat, I want to move on. Can we move on, man? Can we move on? Cat Williams, one time, ladies and gentlemen, Cat fucking Williams.
1: Wow.
2: I'm here for it. I'm always going to be here for the brotherhood.
1: Is this the Gucci versus Jeezy?
2: Type, but...
1: Comedy versus?
2: But, Cat didn't get on that mic and say yes.
1: Ah.
2: So, I don't know. You think Cat is that? Did he?
1: In the dirt.
2: Put him in the dirt. I don't know. I got to hear Cat say, like, yeah, we good. Once I hear Cat come out and say that for real, you know... Then I'm overly here for the brotherhood. So, you know, I continue to keep you updated on that as that unfolds. You to recap. You already know you can go. Post it on thecorner.com. 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
2: 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No flocking by Kodak Black. Please and thank you. 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No flocking by Kodak Black, dude. 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

0: Puzzle in the Corner on your Money Making Monday. Around this time on Mondays, you know we must heighten our knowledge, man. We must talk finances. And the only way that we can do that is when we step into the corner office with financial expert Larice Purnell. How are you, sir?
1: What's going on, Incognito? It's good to talk again, man. It's been great having these conversations, the feedback we've been getting. But everybody out there listening, we got to talk about credit today. People don't realize that bad credit is truly a silent wealth killer. So we talk about the cheat code, the wealth code, but we don't realize bad credit is really killing us, y'all. So everybody out there listening, I want to give you a couple points to consider today. Bad credit impacts higher car insurance. We talked about interest rates last week. We talked about creating bigger security deposits, making you struggle to get jobs and housing opportunities. So I'm going to give you a couple tools I need you to lock into and take some notes. So go ahead and pull over. I'll need

0: 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And then the last one is don't close the old accounts, because that's 10% of your credit score because of the length of your credit history. So again, I want to make sure that we're building good credit, because it will impact your wealth and your ability to be able to have options when it comes to your money. So again, it doesn't hurt you to buy things, but it also, bad credit will hurt your options. So again, until next Monday, you can follow me on all social media platforms at Larice Purnell. I'm in the corner office and I'm posting on the corner, everybody.
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3: What's going on, everybody? My name is Sheila. You could just call me Queen. I'm in here representing for the Delta Sigma Theta Incorporated Ladies, Delta Kappa Chapter, to be exact. Ooh! And I'm here kicking it with my boy Incognito. And we posted on the corner.
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5: 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My name's Kamaria. And I want to shout out my sister's HBCU homecoming tour page. She is making it big. 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And her name is Indira Gooding.

0: So just go ahead and check it out. It's really something big, and she's making it happen. Samuel Jackson actually just followed her page. He only follows like 1,000 people, okay? Please go check out her page. Shout her out. She's really trying to make it happen. We both are HBCU alum, and that's what I'm going to do, okay?
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1: 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Post it on the corner.
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1: 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This is Pastor Mike Jr. And there's a word that should come to mind and make you smile. It's called incognito. Incognito means I'm able to be in a room, but not in a room. It means I'm able to move, but people may not detect me. And if somebody listening to me right now, you're frustrated because you're asking for popularity, but you don't know how to manage the seasons of being incognito. 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

0: 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It means I am who I am and I'm comfortable in my own skin. So every time you tune on to Incognito, you're not just listening to music. You're not just vibing with your favorite people. What you're saying is that I'm going to be the person in my family who can win and remain humble. 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Win and just remain who I am. Don't let anybody rush you. It's a generation of people who are rising who are going to be blessed and still know how to be Incognito.
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0: 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And when you hear the Carey Law Office jet to Miami takeoff, don't play with it. 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
1: Now you guys stand for the cookout, right?
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0: 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We are 107.3 The Beat. 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
1: What is it?
0: That Boy Inc. DatBoyInc. What's yours?
1: Okay, period. Because if they following you, they got to follow me.
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Let me clap, let me clap. Ride this, or you sit on my lap. Spread them cheeks, let me see that. 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That thing till your throat gets sore. 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
2: Pop that thing, let it clap, let it clap. Ride this while you sit on
3: Let's
2: my
3: go.
2: Lap. Spread them cheese, let me see that. Shake that like you out of control. That thing till your throat gets sore. Bend it on down, put your face on the floor. 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High freak with the word in a hand.

0: for starting your day with Dee Dee in the morning.
1: Good morning. It's Dee Dee in the morning, and welcome to the show.
2: Gang.
1: It's Tuesday.
3: Is it?
1: It is Tuesday, May 12th. Everybody is here. J. Cruz, Trey G, and comedian J.J. Williamson.
2: Uh-huh.
1: All right, so today it is Tuesday. It is May 12th, International Nurses Day.
2: Okay.
4: Shout out to nurses.
2: Big shout all over the world.
3: Nurses. Absolutely.
4: Love them.
5: Them nurses be sexy in them scrubs, too.
2: Man.
3: Yeah, Lord.
2: You know you find some scrubs.
3: Yeah, Lord.
4: The female ones, right?
3: Yeah, I mean, I don't know why your mind would go somewhere else.
2: Yeah, like that.
3: You want something, you got something you want to tell us.
1: Okay, let's move on and talk about this. It's National Nutty Fudge Day.
2: I can't
5: okay.
2: No, I don't like nutty fudge.
5: I like a little crunch.
1: Yeah, I don't like nutty fudge. Yeah.
2: Really?
1: Mm-mm, not at all.
2: I like a little crunch.
1: I like regular fudge, and that's it. And I'm also the one of kind of people that like, brownies, but not a lot.
4: Nuts.
1: Yeah, not a lot of nuts.
2: Really?
1: Yeah. It's National Fibromyalgia Day?
5: Fibromyalgia
1: Day?
5: Yeah, fibromyalgia.
1: What is a fibromyalgia? Why do I know that term? What is it exactly, Tracy? Do you know?
6: It's like it's an internalized disease. Like you get a lot of pain, like internalized. Stomach pain.
4: Oh.
1: Yeah. Oh, thank you for that. It's awareness that day. Awareness day, if I could say.
6: Fibromyalgia.
1: Yeah. International Day of Plant Health Day.
2: Plant health?
4: It's very important. Talk to your plants.
1: I do.
4: That's what my mom says.
5: Get you a fern.
1: Yeah, get you a fern. Talk okay.
2: All reliable.
1: What, a fern?
2: Yeah, that's all reliable
1: get you
2: right
1: a cactus. You might as well have said that.
5: Yeah. Oh, you got to say a succulent now. Get you a succulent.
1: A succulent cactus get or a succulent?
5: A succulent.
1: Okay. All right. Okay.
2: Just water.
1: What have you been doing? Playing plant bingo lately?
5: Hey,
1: how
5: man.
1: You know all this plant talk? This plant lingo.
5: I done a little research.
2: We know what's on your timeline.
1: Right. We know what kind of plants.
4: Right. You go to those plant and push parties.
1: All right, let's do this. Celebrate birthdays, if I can talk today.
5: Please.
1: Celebrity, celebrate.
2: To you.
1: Happy birthday goes out to the rapper Big X the Plug.
2: Hey.
1: That is.
2: Hey. Man.
1: Rapper Cuban Doll celebrating a birthday today.
2: All right, Cuban Doll.
1: The actor Ving Rhames celebrating a birthday.
2: Man.
1: And the actress Kim Field celebrating a birthday.
2: I like Kim Field.
1: Kimmy Kim. All right, you know we kicked the show off early morning memes. Let's go, y'all. Here comes mine. Mine simply says, every time I speak highly of somebody, I kid you not, next business day, they remind me why I should have shut up. Every time it happens.
2: Dang.

0: Come on, baby.
1: Listen, my son chewed on a cord. I had to ground him. He's doing way better currently.
2: We had to ground him.
1: And the other, okay, got it. Ooh. I made that one up. You should have.
3: I came up with it.
1: You shouldn't have.
0: Next time, find it.
1: For real?
0: Yeah.
1: You should have. All right, Trey, what you got?
4: All right, mine says, I'm disgustingly self-aware. There's literally nothing you can tell me that I haven't spent ample time reflecting on.
1: You know what? That's solid.
2: And that's
1: solid.
2: True. That's yep. That's not a mean. That's your statement to
0: that?
2: Yeah,
0: that's
2: Trey.
0: Well,
2: yeah, what you got, Jay?
0: I like it. All right, here we go. Get you a dude that knows how to work first, but also know how to use a scale just in case it get real.
2: Thank you.
0: Keep that scale.
2: All right. Thank you for that. Okay. Kids, don't listen to Uncle JJ. On the show today, the Love King of Soul and R&B, Raheem Devon's going to be on the show. Plus, J. Cruz will share his latest encounter while cruising the streets. And we got free money inside the $1,000 minute game. So here we go. It's Tuesday. It's Dee Dee in the morning.
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2: With financial guru Ash Cash on right. Didi in the Morning.
3: I'm excited to talk about this. We got to talk about entrepreneurship real quick. Ash Cash, a lot of folks want to be entrepreneurs. If you look online on social media, they make it seem like everybody needs to be one. But please tell everybody the real deal, what it comes with it.
4: Yeah, look, let me tell you the real deal, right? The average business, right? Mm-hmm. Actually, 90% of businesses that start fail, right? First and foremost. And if you're that 10, you know, if you're part of that 10%, maybe 1% are profitable immediately. Mm-hmm. The other 99% of businesses, it takes time to be profitable as a business. And so a lot of people are watching the highlight reels and they're seeing everybody being successful as an entrepreneur. And they think that, all right, I'm going to start this business and I'm going to be successful immediately. When the truth of the matter is that, listen, it's going to take some time. Like, you have to be willing to put in work, and you have to be willing to know that this venture may succeed, it may not succeed, mm-hmm. but you got to be willing to keep pushing. That's why, like, a lot of times entrepreneurs make it seem like, hey, if you want to be an entrepreneur, you should quit your job. No, right? My brother Storm Leroy always says, your job is your first business partner. Mm. Hold on to that job. Start your business as a side hustle. Get to the point where your side hustle's making money. Then, you know, make a decision to leave. But make sure that you understand that entrepreneur is not easy.
5: Yeah. Listen, can I jump in? I'm never calling a job ever again. You are my business partner.
3: And that's good. That's the way to look at it, is that like job that. Is your business partner to help you get. Because let me tell you something. I see more people talking about entrepreneurship, wanting to own, to do this, but they don't seem to understand that, like you said, you ain't going to be making that kind of money immediately. Mm-mm.
4: But you know what it is? I'm telling you, like I love social media, right? Because social media helps us spread our message so wide, but it also distorts reality.
3: I agree.
4: People, like, you turn on your social media and you see somebody successful, they're never gonna show you the grind that they put in, right?
3: Right.
4: All they're gonna do is show you the highlight reel. So, like, podcasts, right? We see people starting podcasts every single day, and we're like, oh my God, you know, Gillian Wallow just got $60 million or whatever they got, or this person just made millions of dollars. But yo, Wallow used to wake up in the rain every single, like, he used to wake up in the morning every single day and do videos, right? Like, he grind for like 3 years, like every single, I'm talking about 365 days, got paid no money, was getting paid like $1,000 to do speaking engagements. Mm. He was making no money, but he was consistent for so long that he built the audience, and it's the audience that got him paid. It's not really the talent. It's the audience, right? And he's talented, so I'm not saying he's not talented, right. But it's the audience that gets you paid. So a lot of people don't know that, yo, are you willing? That's what you gotta ask yourself. Are you willing to do something over and over and over again, even if people don't recognize you, until you build an audience of consistency and then the money will come?
3: Mm. All right. Well, I like that, though. Too, people gotta understand that, and you just gotta put in that grind, because everybody's expecting things to happen so fast, well, overnight.
6: And some of those podcasts will pop off from the jump. Just say some every blue moon sun will pop off. Do you recommend those people that does pop off go ahead and let their job go immediately, or should they keep that going until it's consistent?
4: Well, that's a great question, right? So this is what I would do. Because there are podcasts that pop off, there's formulas that work that could immediately get you paid. My suggestion would be that you never, ever rely on your physical labor for money, right? Which means that if your podcast pops off and you're making a lot of money, take that money and invest it in something that gives you income, right? So that way, if you continue to make money, great. But if you stop making money, now you don't go back to working at Walmart, or now you don't fall from grace. Because that's another part that people don't talk about, right? Sometimes you're popular and you make like you might be popular with no money. You may be popular with money. But now when you got to go back to a regular life, that is like humiliating, right?
6: Yeah.
4: And so you got to be able to say, you know what? While I'm making this money, I'm going to buy a property, an income-producing property. I'm going to start a business. I'm going to do Toro. I'm going to do Airbnb. Whatever it is that's going to give you income, do that. So that way your money is making money for you, and that and

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1: 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You got books and everything else. 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
1: Thank you, Ash Cash. Appreciate it. Y'all give it up, Mr. Ash Cash. Didi in the morning.
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0: Thanks for starting your day with Dee Dee in the morning.
1: Good morning. It's Dee Dee in the morning, and we appreciate you listening, and we're all here. Now, we got a problem because Lil Fizz said something, and Trey G said, oh, it didn't start a war. Is that right?
2: Yeah. He did. He basically said that Pretty Ricky, he was sitting down with, what's his name, Cam Newton on his podcast. Uh-huh. Mm-hmm. And he was basically saying that Pretty Ricky was not on B2K's level.
1: Ooh.
2: Music and talent-wise.
1: Okay.
2: Music and talent-wise. Now, even though they just hopped off tour with each other, you know, with Bow Wow, Omarion, all of the guys, you know what I'm saying? Mm-hmm. There's a little bit of a conflict that me and Cruz have about this conversation.
3: Yeah, about who had the most hits. Who was the better group?
2: Now, Cruz, you say that Pretty Ricky actually was the better group out of the two.
3: What? I mean, I lived in the clubs, and I just feel like Pretty Ricky had that impact. When their songs came on, the clothes got wet.
2: Now, you know me. I got to make you prove your point. So, let's do it. How about this? Let's do a little versus between B2K and Pretty Ricky.
3: Oh.
2: How about that? Can we do that?
3: Are you serious?
2: Can
3: right
2: we
3: now?
2: Make that? I'm going to let you start it off. I'm so serious.
4: Now, who represents Pretty Ricky? J. Cruz.
2: J. Cruz represents Pretty Ricky.
4: B2K.
2: I got

0: love that one.
1: Okay.
0: That
1: yeah. All right.
0: Hitting that hotline, though, used to get that hotline.
1: Okay. I was just about to say, he's singing flat as hell on this. Shaka Khan would have called him out.
2: Right, right.
1: But I'll tell you who wasn't singing flat, these boys right here.

0: Okay. Stop playing with B2K like they won them boys.
1: B2K got that one.
0: Yes.
2: Okay. Come on. Those two, that's crazy. Yeah, I'll get a second vote later. All right, so this next third one, listen, it's all about your body, and I feel like Pretty Ricky knew what to do with a woman.

0: This next one for B2K, this is going to speak to the real B2K R&B lovers.
1: Okay.
0: You have to really be an R&B B2K fan to appreciate one of their greatest album cuts. And it's talking about they girlfriend.

0: Yes. And we ain't even got into the Omarion bag or nothing like that. We just doing strictly B2K.
1: I understand. Thank you for doing that. You got a little secret weapon.
2: Okay, so for right now, man, I gave B2K round one.
0: Okay.
2: I'm going to get Pretty Ricky round two.
3: I am too. I agree with that.
1: Damn it.
3: I agree with that.
0: I'm going to finish strong.
3: Go ahead. Although I'm feeling like B2K had better vocals. There's something about their vocals I'm liking.
1: Come on, yeah, but Pretty Ricky got that thing.
3: Okay.
1: You know what I'm saying?
3: What's your next one?
1: So this one might just shut it down. You might not even be able to play anything after I play this. Because he was all about girlfriends. But me, I just want to grind. In the club, in the corner. Ew.
0: Ew.
1: JJ, I know you in
0: there. Come on, man.
1: JJ, lift her leg up.
0: Shut up. All right. Okay.
2: Ooh.
0: That's not a bad one. That's not a bad one. Cruz, I'm going to end it like this then. If you're going to end it with grinding on me, I'm going to end it like your next doctor's appointment. Bump, bump, bump.

0: come on now.
1: How you
0: man,
1: feeling, Dee Dee?
0: I'm telling you.
1: How you feeling, JJ?
0: I'm going to have to get that one a tie.
2: Where are you going with that? This one right here, B2K.
0: You going B2K on that one?
2: Pretty Ricky.
0: I'm going to go tie on that one.
3: Come on.
1: We got
2: to
1: do it again.
2: I'm going to have to give it to B2K on this.
3: That would be a good millennial versus. I do believe that.
1: I agree.
3: Good millennial versus. So they should set that one up next.
1: We inspired something.
2: All right, thank you guys for that. Appreciate it, but I'm giving it to B2K. All right, it's Dee Dee in the morning.
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0: is Dee Dee in the morning on 107.3 The Beat.
1: Okay, wow. Good morning. It's Dee Dee in the morning, and everybody is here. J. Cruz, also Trey G, and comedian J.J. Williamson.
2: Yes.
1: Guys, we got to get into our hot topics. One of the reasons why we got to talk about the owner. The NBA owner caught in a sextortion case.
3: Sextortion. I love that word.
1: Yes, we got to tell you who it is. Here we go.
4: If you're talking about it, Dee Dee's talking about it. Hot Topics on Dee Dee in the morning.
1: Y'all saw who it is, the NBA owner?
2: Yeah, I think his name, he's the co-owner of the Milwaukee Bucks. Mm. I think his name is Wesley Eading.
1: Mm.
2: Yeah, man, he's got to go to court, man, about extortion.
5: This morning, the billionaire co-owner of the Milwaukee Bucks, Wesley Edens, is at the center of a so-called sextortion case after his former romantic partner allegedly tried to blackmail him for more than $1 billion.
6: Nothing is a secret. You know, it's the chattiest business in the world.
5: Prosecutors claim months after they began a relationship, Lowe wrote Edens claiming she'd been mentally incapacitated when they had sex, saying her home has cameras. She allegedly threatened to release compromising pictures of him. Prosecutors say Edens denied Lowe's allegations but agreed to settle with her for $6.5 million, but they say Lowe later demanded more than $1 billion. Prosecutors say during the investigation, FBI agents found a phone in Lowe's apartment with images of Edens' face edited onto another man's body. A month later, she was arrested trying to board a flight to China. She's pleaded not guilty to blackmail and destruction of records. Edens is not commenting, but he is expected to testify at the upcoming trial.
1: All right.
2: Yeah.
1: What can you say?
2: Yeah, what can you say?
1: By the way, that's courtesy of ABC News. Now, I'm tired from listening to that story. That's the only thing I can say. I'm tired. I'm just tired.
2: Yeah.
1: And that girl sure did do a lot, and he didn't recognize. I mean, this is just, I don't know.

0: A lot of the seediness of a lot of these high profile, high powerful people is coming to light because they're keeping the wrong people around.
1: They really are.
0: And folks are becoming really opportunistic.
1: Yeah. And for the things that they want, and they think that their money can get them and buy them.
0: Exactly.
1: Too.
0: Exactly.
1: But it ain't buying your way out of some of these horrible headlines now.
2: What you talking about?
0: Big facts. Stephon Diggs was the same way with his whole little situation. Yeah. So maybe they'll start learning soon.
1: You know, what would they used to say? Some of you men just need to settle down. You get all that, just settle down, get married, stick with the one girl.
0: You know what, I don't like that. What are the women doing?
3: Get yourself a good six, strong seven.
1: Yep.
3: And picket fence, average house, relax.
1: Keep it simple.
0: Damn.
1: Hey, let's talk about Kevin Hart. I guess they said him and who?
4: Cat Williams. Yeah, man, they squashed their beef. You know, Kevin Hart had this roast on Netflix. It was amazing. Mm-hmm. When I say sold out. Well, he had a special guest there. It was Cat Williams. And you know what? They squashed their beef.
5: Me and this man have been at odds for years on years. You coming out here, quite the surprise. But Cat, I can sit and I can watch you. I can laugh because I'm a fan first. Okay? I'm a fan first. Cat, we have an opportunity in real time. This is live television to put our beef behind us. I am offering you an olive branch of peace. I want to be a brother. I want to be a friend. Cat, I want to move on. Can we move on, man? Can we move on? Cat Williams, one time, ladies and gentlemen.
4: Yeah, man. So they so-called squash day beef and everything.
1: I love that. Okay, so wait. So Kevin said that to Cat Williams. What did Cat Williams say back?
4: He didn't say nothing back. He just gave him a hug. He shook his shoulders a little bit because Kevin Hart asked him, can we squash it? He asked him again. Cat never responded.
1: Really?
4: He didn't say yay or nay.
3: He shook his hand.
4: They gave a hug, but it was still a little hesitant to me.
1: But Cat was there to roast him?
4: No. Came in there and roasted him, and he did a good job. I mean, he was a surprise guest and everything. He talked about it.
6: I'm surprised they invited me. That's how little star power you have. They had to start inviting your enemies. I said, I hate him. They said, come anyway. Kevin and I had beef. And I'll tell you why. Because privately, this motherfucker stole everything from me. Before he saw my act, he was a 6'3" white man. Kevin only has one rule in his movies. No N-word. And that N-word is no. It's never. Said it, never ever. Scary Movie 3, Ride Along, Night School, Get Hard. I turned down all of them because I was not comfortable being a coon. Went right behind me for the same price. If you're going to see a Kevin Hart movie, do yourself a favor, see it in a black theater so you can hear words like, I want my motherfucking money back. And I want my money back too. Or this is some bullshit, I want my money back. Even The Rock can't save your ass.
0: Yeah. Look, they were saying Cat Williams was talking from the heart.
4: Yeah. I think so too.
0: Damn, a roast.
4: Now, if you really paid attention to Kevin Hart, he did a lot of smiling, but he made sure he paid attention to some of the remarks Cat was saying.
1: Really?
4: Just in case he went over the top.
1: Okay.
4: Man. So,
1: wow.
4: Yeah. So, I don't know how squashed that beef is really.
1: All right, everybody. There you go. The Right Theory is what your hot topics are. Coming up, we got $1,000 for you. $1,000 is yours. Answer 10 questions correctly right now. Come on and do this right now. We give you the money. All right. 833-TALK-TO-DEEDEE.
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1: It's DeeDee in the morning.
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4: Good morning to you. It's Dee Dee in the morning looking for Trey right now. Let's find out what's trending. Trey, what you got?
5: Hey, so we all heard the news, right, about Spirit Airlines folding.
6: Yeah.
5: Well, now there is a crowdfunding campaign that's gaining a lot of traction. There's basically this social media influencer who basically campaigned for people, like the public, to buy Spirit Airlines. His name is Hunter Peterson. He basically said that the people should buy Spirit Airlines, and that pledge has racked up about $335 million in donations is what they are saying. They say about 371,000 people have pledged about $337 million to buy Spirit Airlines, but they need about $1.75 billion in order to buy it.
4: Wow.
5: So they still a long ways from the goal.
7: Never know.
4: Right.
5: 300 million?
4: That's nice, though.
5: What you going to do with the money if y'all don't make it?
4: Exactly. Going to give it back?
5: Yeah. Mm. I think they said the average donation to invest in it is $901.
4: Mm.
5: So, yeah.
4: All righty. All right. Listen, that's what's trending this early morning. On the way, we do have the five things you need to know to start your day. That's coming up on this Tuesday. It's Dee Dee in the morning.
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Thanks for starting your day with Didi in the morning. We get real with you every single morning, and Uncle Woody lets you keep it real in the afternoon. 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

0: for starting your day with Didi in the morning.
1: Good morning to you. Hi, it's Didi in the morning. Listen, I got, let's see, do I see? Yeah, I do see him, J. Cruz.
2: Hey.
1: Hey, good morning. Good morning, Trey G.
3: Hey, good morning. Happy Tuesday.
1: Happy Tuesday, and good morning to comedian J.J. Williamson.
4: Good morning, good morning, good morning, good people.
1: Let's get right to the five things you need to know to start your day.
5: Number one.
6: The five things you need to know right now on Didi in the morning.
1: First thing you need to know, they took a survey and they found out this. Many Americans, the majority of Americans, think that the Trump assassination attempts were fake. Yep. One in four say the correspondence dinner shooting was staged. Yeah, a lot of conspiracy theorists are all saying it now. One in four Americans believe that that was staged. I'm going to tell you when I realized it was staged, when I looked at it and I went, wait a minute, is this a black man who shot at the president and he's still alive?
3: Shut up.
1: Hold on a second.
3: Shut up.
1: Hold on a second.
3: Stop that.
1: Y'all think about it. Think about it.
3: Sure. Sure.
1: Think about it. Look at JJ's thinking about it. Don't make no sense, does it?
4: Yeah.
1: Yeah.
4: If you do that, they say we're gonna do that.
1: Yeah.
3: Shut up.
1: But the only okay, we'd have to get into some conspiracy theories on this, but nonetheless, I want you everybody to think about that. This black man here shot at the president, he's still alive.
3: Good point.
1: Keep it moving.
4: Let's keep it moving. Well, ladies and gentlemen, let's talk about the NBA playoff, man. It goes down tonight. And I want everybody to please listen to me. Please make sure you watch the OKC Thunder and the LA Lakers, because this may be your last time seeing not only LeBron playing with the Lakers, he may end up retiring.
1: No.
4: I mean, but you just never know. You just never know. So if y'all love LeBron, all you LeBron fans, y'all, make sure y'all check him out, because I think they're going to get swept. I think that game three really took the heart out the Lakers, man. And I promise you, I'm not being negative. But, man, LeBron gave up in game three, dog.
1: Did he?
4: He gave up in game three, man. I'm just going to have to throw it out there.
1: He's tired.
4: Yeah, he tired, man. That age showed up. But he doesn't have any help. Let's be real. He doesn't.

0: Lakers. Now, he will break another record if they lose. Mm. I just want y'all to know that he is the king of records.
1: Mm-hmm.
0: This will be LeBron's fourth time getting swept in the playoffs, ladies and gentlemen. Ain't nobody else ever done that. Ain't nobody else got swept four times. So he'll be breaking another record.
2: I'm going to claim it right now. The refs are really influencing that series, too, though.
1: Let them know then, Trey.
2: Come on. Come on. You
1: tell them the truth.
2: Don't deny it, JJ. Come on.
0: I'm going to say they are.
2: Come
0: but
2: on.
0: Some of it, and I'm going to go with a lot of commentators, man. They got to stop flopping and thinking they're going to get these calls.
3: It's disgusting.
0: Yes, sure. Just a little bit. But the refs are influencing this game, for real.
3: All right, y'all, let's keep it moving. JT is out here talking about Instagram. I don't know if you realize that Instagram does update their apps all the time with new kinks, new things. Sometimes they don't tell you, and JT has had enough.
4: Oof. Stop updating this app every 7 business days. As a loyal Instagrammer, I cannot take the updates. They are literally glitching my brain. I cannot keep up. I have other apps to keep up with. You guys are my favorite app to infinity, but we don't need to update every 7 days, especially when y'all know we got other shit to do. Like, I kind of look at y'all as like the foundation a little bit to keep. Stop changing this.
3: You don't own it, but okay.
2: Yeah. Okay, JT.
1: Thank you, JT.
2: Yeah.
3: Rich out.
0: We appreciate you.
3: Problems.
2: Shouts out to her. Well, from one female rapper to another, Cardi B, she sparked some dating rumors over the weekend. I don't know if y'all caught this, but her and Stephon Diggs were seen out You saw that, right?
0: I saw that.
2: Packing on the PDA is what they saying. They were basically at Stephon Diggs' Mother's Day event. It's for his Diggs Deep Foundation is what it's called. Diggs Deep Foundation, a Mother's Day wellness event. And they were seen hugged up, kissing and stuff like that.
1: Yeah, they were.
2: Yeah.
1: They had a lot of, all on that booty and things.
2: Had a lot of PDA going on. So now rumors are being sparked that they are actually back together. Maybe she was just waiting for the case to finish up, see how that went.
0: Okay.
2: And then she say, look, now we can pop back out again. So.
1: We'll see. I say, uh-oh, be careful, Cardi. You have another baby on the way with this man.
2: Yeah. Somebody said that you left being a wife for the same infidelity just to be a side chick.
1: Ooh.
2: I was like, my God.
1: Okay.
2: Shout out Ryan Davis.
0: Social media bro.
1: All right. Those right there are your 5. We need somebody to play our $1,000 minute game. You answer 10 questions correctly. You're going to win cash. This morning, call us and play 833-TALK-TO-DEEDEE.
0: That's 833-825-5233.
1: It's DeeDee in the morning.
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1: Good morning. It's Dee Dee in the Morning. And we're about to play the $1,000 minute game. But let me ask you guys a question. They claim that you can find like six of these in the average kitchen. Six of these in the average kitchen you can find these.
2: Roaches.
1: No.
2: No, not roaches. Roaches.
1: Forks. No. Yeah, really, because they always go missing.

0: ain't gonna miss it.
1: Six of these. You can find six of these in the average chicken. I mean, kitchen.
0: Kitchen. Chicken. Is it chicken? That's a black household there, boy.
1: Six pieces. At any given time.
0: And the flavor gonna be lemon pepper, barbecue, and garlic, Cajun. Parmesan, and Cajun. Right. And fried.
2: Spatula. A spatula.
1: Six of these. Guess what they say you're gonna find? Magnets.
0: Oh, really?
1: Magnets. Do you? Anybody here got? I ain't had no magnet. I have one magnet out in the garage.
2: Oh my God!
1: That refrigerator.
2: All I hear is people who don't have kids.
1: But who has a magnet? Do you have any magnets?
0: My granny has magnets on her refrigerator from like past trips that we've done.
1: But you don't have any?
0: No, I don't have none.
1: You have a stainless steel.
0: What do you buy a magnet at?
1: When you go into the visitor shop or in the airport.
0: Yeah, that's
1: when you
0: got
1: to buy somebody something and be like, you told me to bring you something back from Cancun.
0: I spent all my money on the trip, so.
3: I ain't bring you nothing back.
0: At all. Except experiences.
3: Right. And some pictures to look at.
1: Jay Cruz has... how many magnets y'all got?
2: On the fridge right now? I think 55.
0: Damn! Yeah.
2: You want to know what magnets are? You use them to hold up pictures. You can make a picture out of a magnet. You use magnets to find things under the fridge. Oh, you use magnets for letters.
3: J. Crew's refrigerator look like the Soul Train scramble board.

0: A picture of me.
1: Dang.
2: You won't find it on your refrigerator?
0: Everybody's on the fridge but me.
2: Oh, God. He's offended. Everybody hears this? He's offended even
1: he's
2: at
1: bothered.
2: Home.
1: Right.
2: He's bothered by the fact that they ain't got no picture.
0: They love me, though. They love me, though.
1: Cruz want to take his family to court. Boy. I'm not on the refrigerator. I'm not even on the top part. I deserve to be on the side.
2: God,
1: something.
2: Oh, God.
1: Right.
2: Okay.
1: My goodness.
2: Oh, God. Oh, God.
0: I'm actually in pain.
2: I see. So it isn't just at work. It's at home, too, huh?
1: Yeah, okay.
2: Hi, Greg.
3: Ego.
4: Hello, how you doing?
2: I can't. God. Hey, Greg, how are you?
4: I'm doing fine. How you doing?
2: Just wonderful.
1: Greg,
2: ask Jay Cruz how he's doing.
1: I was about to say.
0: Look, I need somebody to talk to. Greg.
2: Talk to Greg.
3: Greg, you got kids?
4: Yes, I have three. I have two. Once my son passed away about 3 years ago on a motorcycle accident.
1: Sorry, brother.
5: Wishing you peace and understanding.
4: I appreciate it.
0: On the lighter side, do you have a fridge? And on that fridge, do you have pictures of your kids, something they drew when they were young or now, anything like that?
4: On one fridge we do, and then we have just a few pictures of, you know, my nieces and nephews, and they sent them in for Christmas.
0: Let me ask you a question. On any of your fridges, has anybody taken the time, your kids, wife, the people that you take care of, to post a picture of you on that fridge?
1: Oh, God.
4: No.
2: See? All right. Hey, listen, let's spin the wheel then, Greg. Let's get some positivity into your life because I see where this is going.
0: I love you, brother.
2: Spin the wheel.
6: DJ Cruz, JJ from The Sip.
7: Trey G.
6: Jay Cruz.
2: $20 bonus.
0: Let's go. All right, I got you. I'm going to read you the question.
4: Cruz, let's do this, bro.
0: I'm going to read the question. If you don't know the answer, say pass. If I repeat it, you got to try it again. Don't take too long because you only got a minute. I'm telling you, if you don't know it, just say pass. You ready?
4: All right, bet.
0: Here we go. Do you prefer movies or TV shows?
4: TV shows.
0: What was the last movie you saw in the movie theater?
4: Coming to America.
0: Hartford is the capital of which state?
4: Hartford, Connecticut.
1: Yep.
0: Which is the comedian that has the longest lasting beef with Kevin Hart?
4: Cat Williams.
1: Show, dude.
0: What was the largest ocean in the world? What's the largest ocean in the world?
4: Pacific, Atlantic.
0: How old is Nick Cannon?
4: 33, 34,
0: what was the fourth question I asked you?
4: Who has the longest beef with Kevin Hart?
1: Yep.
0: Which football team is J.J. Williamson a fan of?
1: Come on now.
4: J.J. is a fan of Philadelphia, the Cowboys, Pittsburgh.
0: When it comes to television, what does NBC stand for?
4: NBC, National Broadcast Communication.
0: Spell the word subliminal.
4: Pass.
0: How old is Nick Cannon?
4: 41, 42, 43,
0: 44.
2: You got 6 out of 10, 6 out of 10. What you missed was, how old is Nick Cannon? 45.
4: Oh, wow.
2: Which football team is J.J. Williamson a fan of? The Atlanta Falcons.
1: Hoody-hoo!
2: When it comes to television, what does NBC stand for? National Broadcasting Company. And subliminal is S-U-B-L-I-M-I-N-A.

0: A-L.
1: Sorry, brother.
0: So you got 6 out of 10. You're going to get $10 every correct answer. We added up at $60, but you spun the wheel and got an extra 20.
2: Yep.
0: $80.
3: All right.
0: All right, Greg, $80 for you. 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
0: 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All right, so we got to find out. Any delays or accidents happening? What you got?
9: Let's ride.
10: Good morning. Here's your traffic update. Debris in the roadway on I-64 West at mile marker 55 around the Kanawha Turnpike. In Kanawha County, a vehicle crash on County Route 12, 3893 Smith Creek Road. Also a signal out on West Virginia 61 at 39th Street Southeast and McCorkle Avenue Southeast. Drive safely. I'm Chapel in the WCHS Network Traffic Studio.
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3: Nicholas hit us up and said he wanted to make his grandmother mad. What you gonna tell your grandmama?
4: I'm telling that they should take her name down at the church in the kitchen. She's been cooking for the church about 40 years.
3: Let's call her.
5: Hello.
4: Hello, Sister Brooke.
5: What?
4: Hey, I had one up here at the church, right?
5: Mm-hmm.
4: And they asked me what they gonna do about your name and stuff. About
5: tell
4: you
5: them
4: and
5: all of them. Tell them, huh? My name was there before they was, so they don't need to ask you. Tell them to ask me.
4: Yeah, because they. You want to talk to one of them?
5: What?
4: Let's do a Sister Johnson on the phone right now.
5: Miss Sister Johnson?
4: Yeah.
5: I need to talk to the pastor. I don't need to talk to none of these other yet.

0: been that long than any of them have, so whatever they decide they want to do, tell them to do it. You tell them to go jump in the lake and die, because I don't need this. I'm tired of this.
1: Hello, this is Sister Evans. Is this Sister Brooks?
0: Yeah, but this ain't Sister Evans.
1: This is Sister Evans, Miss Brooks. You cook with too much of that poke? We found a roach in the cake?
0: I don't give a shit what they find, and I ain't been up there, and I don't care whether they
1: We're taking your name off of it. We're taking your name.
0: Tell them to take it down.
2: And they talking about they taxing for that ice to be taken home.
0: Buck, I'm the oldest member that if they get white, they can't give a some ice. They in poor shape. I mean, you know what? Much as I do up there and pay up there, I ain't taking nothing free, and they sure ain't giving me
1: Sister
0: nothing.
1: Brooks.
0: I ain't in the mood for all the game
1: okay.
0: plans.
1: Well,
0: so.
1: Guess what? Sister Brooks, you on the mad minute?
3: Hey, Sister Brooks, we got you.
0: Oh, well, I mean, I seem to say y'all got me upset because I go to the past in a minute.
1: I can tell. You're about to call him. So
3: I know.
1: Y'all give it up for Nicholas and his grandmama.
4: Get in on the fun and prank call someone you know. 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
1: Thanks for starting your day with Didi in the morning.
2: Alrighty, hey guys, let's get into it. Good morning, it's Didi in the morning on this Tuesday, May 12th.
3: Yeah.
2: Damn, this is going by fast, May already. We in the middle of May?
4: Alright.
2: Alrighty, hey, let's get into it though. Anybody here? LeBron James. Shut up, JJ. Shut up, JJ. LeBron is speaking out now. What kept him motivated? Let's get into that.
5: Hot
2: all right.
5: That's the way I like it.
6: On Didi in the morning.
2: All right, so the first thing you need to know this morning, a gunman opened fire on passing cars. Anybody see this in Boston? This was a crazy situation.
7: Terrifying moments outside Boston. A man with an assault-style rifle opening fire on this busy highway around lunchtime, randomly pointing at traffic near Harvard University.

0: University, people running for their lives, others hiding in their vehicles. Two men in their cars were hit, suffering life-threatening injuries. Police saying the gunman fired up to 60 shots, at one point seen smashing this car window. A state trooper and a Marine veteran were nearby and jumped into action, shooting the suspect. Authorities say the suspect, 46-year-old Tyler Brown, was on probation. Our Boston station, WCVB, reports he has an extensive criminal record, pleading guilty to a previous shootout with Boston police in 2020, after a prior conviction for assault and battery. The district attorney at the time slamming the prison sentence Brown received as too lenient. Police say this latest shootout has left many people traumatized.
1: Second shootout with the cops?
2: Cops, yeah.
1: It was wild.
3: Anytime I hear stories like that, I always think of back in 2002 with the DC sniper, the guy and his son. I always think about that that story particularly. That was huge back in the day.
1: But this is crazy because this man was just, I mean, really, just randomly in the streets.
2: In the streets.
1: Shooting.
2: And it
1: like
2: wasn't
1: that.
2: Even busy out there. I mean, he was just, he was actually searching for people. Just the people for the hit.
3: Thank God for those two guys, though.
1: Right?
2: Yeah. Absolutely.
1: Exactly.
3: Being trained and knowing what to do.
1: Go on, JJ, now. Let's go on and talk about
2: Let me get this broom and dustpan real quick. Let me get this broom and dustpan because we had a sweep last night. That's right. No more Lakers. LeBron is Legone. And they put a great effort in, man. They only lost by five, man, but it was just a little too much. Now LeBron is out here speaking, man, what truly keeps him motivated.
4: I was put into some positions that I've never played in my career before, actually in my life. I've never been a third option in my life. So to be able to, you know, thrive in that role for that period of time and then have to step back into the role that I've been accustomed with over my career, over my life, playing a sport and be able to thrive under that. And then just my teammates allowing me to like lead them under extreme circumstances, that was pretty cool for me at this stage of my career.
1: Let them know how tough it was, LeBron. I hear you.
2: Yeah, it was tough. It was tough, man, because the Lakers weren't complete. I'm going to be real. Right. I'm going to be honest. They were not complete. No Luka during the playoffs. Austin Reed barely came back. I mean, I think it took its toll on him. He tried to do everything, man. He couldn't do it, man. Unfortunately, the other players wasn't helping out. And I think Father Time caught up in this series particular.
1: Well, whether or not Father Time caught up or not, he was by himself.
2: Right. Well, he was just by himself,
1: You could be younger, too.
2: Yeah,
1: so you can, don't keep calling Father Time on him.
2: He looked like it.
1: Okay.
2: Oh, he got shook last night, but we ain't going to talk about it. Good luck.
3: Didn't Jordan get dunked on?
2: Oh, yeah.
1: Absolutely.
2: And he has, too.
3: That happens to the best of them.
2: Yeah, it does.
1: Tasha K, let's talk about her.
5: She's one of the best of them when it comes to talking about people. Now she's talking about Pinky Cole, you know, the owner of Slutty Vegan, who's been called out for not having the best business practices. So that's what she's doing. And she even got an ex-employee who used to work for the lady is now suing her on the phone.
6: Concerning, you know, her CFO being indicted for taking almost $140,000. I don't think she knew what she was getting into going down into that bankruptcy court. Because in order to get it confirmed, you got to be clean, bro. Just by the way she was doing business, and she's already out here doing interviews to try to throw the CFO, the chief financial officer, under the bus as if he was the CEO. He does not run the business. And all of this is unfolding on Real Housewives of Atlanta. We're watching her market her, whatever her business ventures are. But the more I'm watching this, the more I'm seeing that Pinky is just great with trolling. Let me call up this employee that sued her. So you sued Pinky.
7: Yes, I did. I sued Pinky. And what was going on in the restaurant was she was taking the cashier tips. She would mess up people's check where she had to go through three payroll companies just to tell us that we couldn't get paid.
2: Oh, wow.
1: All right.
2: Called out.
1: Yeah, she did.
5: That's a lot going on. That's a lot going on.
1: Well, now. And she's right. I haven't even watched the new Real Housewives. You see what that's like with Pinky Cole on.
3: Yeah, I've only seen clips on social media a couple different times.
1: But I have heard she is talking about that. All right, now. Yeah. I don't know what else to say.
3: Yeah.
1: I ain't in that business. All right, let me move on. Coming up, Trey G found a woman going viral on his timeline for teaching women how to bag a baller. Wait till you hear this. On the way, it's Dee Dee in the morning.
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9: This is Didi in the Morning on 107.3 The Beat. 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All right, so we got to find out. Any delays or accidents happening? What you got?
10: Good morning. Here's your traffic update. Debris in the roadway on I-64 West at mile marker 55 around the Kanawha Turnpike. In Kanawha County, a vehicle crash on County Route 12, 3893 Smith Creek Road. Also, a signal out on West Virginia 61 at 39th Street Southeast and McCorkle Avenue Southeast. Drive safely. I'm Chapel in the WCHS Network Traffic Studio.
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morning with your news headlines. I'm Daniel Woods. Many are wondering what the turnout will be on this primary election day. Turnout for early voting was just under 18%, but that's actually higher than it was 4 years ago, the last off-year primary race. Kanawha County voters see races for county and state offices on today's ballot. There's municipal elections in Charleston and South Charleston, as well as Bell. Kanawha County Schools is making budget adjustments after projections show the district could lose 100 students to a new charter school opening in Marmette for the 2026-27 school year. Treasurer Melanie Meadows told Board of Education members during Monday's meeting that the district saw an increase in charter allocation costs and a decrease in state aid of approximately $1.2 million. Meadows says the adjustment may have to be altered again, depending on the actual outcome of enrollment in the new charter school. And the defense will continue presenting evidence today in Mingo County Circuit Court in defense of accused killer Timothy Kennedy. You can find coverage at WVMetroNews.com. With your news headlines, I'm Daniel Woods.

Good morning with your sports update. I'm Daniel Woods. The first games of the high school softball postseason are complete. Regional tournaments beginning on Monday. The action including some of the best teams from across the state, with the Kanawha Valley producing some state title favorites this year. We are in for an exciting few weeks. Wayne beats Buffalo 2-1. Herbert Hoover wins against Princeton 13-2. Winfield shuts out South Charleston 9-0. Chapmanville edges out St. Albans 7-4. Point Pleasant wins big against Nitro 17-2. Logan wins over Poca 7-2. And Sissonville shuts out Clay County 15-0, the final score. Action continues in the double elimination regional tournaments coming up later today. The Cincinnati Reds are back at home to open a series with the Washington Nationals after an off day on Monday. That's a 6:40 first pitch coming up tonight from Great American Ballpark. You can hear the action on 106.7 FM, 1490 AM, ESPN, WSWW. With your sports update, I'm Daniel Woods.

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1: It's Dee Dee in the morning. All right, so let's have a conversation, guys, about one thing. The Pentagon and these UFO files.
2: Oh,
1: all right. You need to take a listen at this, and we got to talk about it. Take a listen.
3: But on Friday, the Pentagon declassified dozens of videos showing unidentified objects tracked by the U.S. military. In all, more than 160 files were released in this first batch by the White House. Some date back to the 1940s and include accounts from Apollo astronaut Buzz Aldrin and what he saw from space. For years, humans around the world have wondered, are we alone? It's led to conspiracy theories and allegations of government cover-ups. The White House creating this website, encouraging people to look over the files themselves. Dr. Avi Loeb has spent his career in search of a world beyond our own. He says this first batch of files doesn't have a smoking gun, but the science suggests there's something or someone out there if we can find it.
1: All righty. And let me just say this for all of those who have listened to me through the years, those that have mocked me online, left me nasty DMs and messages about UFOs, even comedians and other co-hosts named Trey, said things about me and my belief in aliens. And now the government has told you the truth.
2: First of all, I believe in aliens. You just go the extra mile a little bit sometimes. You go a little too far.
1: Trey, I am not going the extra mile.
4: Look how you talking. Please don't want to hear that.
2: Facts. Mm-hmm. Facts. Now, I will say this, too, about those reports that were released. I do feel like on social media, they aren't as celebrated. No. It's not as talked about as I thought it would be.
1: It's not, because a lot of the people who are, alien specialists, and those who have followed, we all knew, and some of this stuff ain't new to us.
5: You know what it is. I'm going to be honest with you. You're terrified of the truth. You don't want to look into it. You don't want to try to believe it, because if the little part of you actually starts to believe that aliens are real, you're going to be too scared. You can't handle it. So stay over there, you terrified person.
1: Well, I mean, I get Trey, what you're saying, though, too, is that people don't seem shocked and they're not talking about it.
2: Yeah, that's what it seemed like.
1: The reason why, again, is I think that this isn't anything new. And sure, the guy just said, even in that, he's like, there's no smoking gun in what they release.
2: Yeah.
1: Really, he's just releasing them so that
5: everyone,
1: we don't ask him
5: it,
1: to release the other files.
2: Right. That's what it seemed like.
1: Here's the thing. We didn't ask for these files. We didn't ask.
5: Yeah. Same thing with the Epstein. They just give us some things, but hold on to the other ones.
1: Well, they didn't give us really much of Epstein.
5: Right.
1: They didn't give all of them at all. And we really want all of those and names redacted and things like that.
2: Yeah.
1: But this is just a past.

0: How much stuff going on?
1: And there have been rumors going around that they were going to release these whole, you know, alien files. But then there's another thing that says that they're going to also, because of technology, they're going to make it look like an alien is about to touch down and it's going to be fake.
0: See?
1: I've heard that too.
0: What is the point of releasing any of it then? Yeah. If you're going to go that deep into the conspiracy theories, my God.
1: This is what you do.
2: Tell us.
1: When you have your country and everybody asking for you know, the Epstein files, you release these, then you create an alien thing, and now you really got everybody hooked, and you're not paying attention to nothing else.
0: It's stuff like this why Beyonce don't talk to us right now.
1: Why?
0: This is why Beyonce don't talk to us.
1: That was too far-fetched.
0: Yes.
3: She might be able to
0: too far.
1: I'm telling you guys, this is what the underworld people are talking about.
2: They are
1: talking about the fact that our government is going to lie and try to stage an alien invasion.
2: Or some type of spiritual coming in this sky.
1: Thank
2: you're gonna
1: you.
2: Look up. How are you gonna be able to tell it's fake or not? Just look up next time.
1: All I'm gonna tell you guys is they are saying these kind of things could happen.
0: Who is they?
2: A lot of people.
0: Who the hell is they?
1: The underground world. The resistance that I follow.
2: The resistance.
3: Can you and Cruz go live down in this underground?
0: In the underworld?
3: Yeah, please.
1: Not quite yet.
3: Because me and Trey can hold this down.
0: Okay. Facts. My God, bro.
1: You guys are now making jokes of this.
0: No, I'm being serious.
1: I'm going to bring proof in.
0: What, you got an alien at the house or something?
3: Look here. If it ain't E.T. in that bike, I don't want to see it.
1: Okay. God, I was trying to be serious here. It's Dee Dee in the morning.
0: Thanks
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Never been a vote or lame old. Never switched up on the gang, oh. Street cred good, always, oh. Let me put this cook on your face, oh. Hit her. I ain't in your beats and you ain't in mine. Yeah, we both outside. That's my type.

type, but it's my section. He be in heels. 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Strip club stunt. I'm a stunt hard. 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He missed the get it done. I'm Mrs. One of One. Fall in love every time we link. He got me sprung.com. Mind these girls can't keep it peace. I ain't stressing on you, you ain't stressing on me. Boy, I don't wanna push you on a leash. 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I ain't in your beats and you ain't in mine. Yeah, we both outside. That's my type, but

0: nowadays, everybody wanna talk like they got something to say, but nothing comes out when they move their lips, just a bunch of gibberish. But I'm back like they forgot about Dre.
1: This is Dee Dee in the Morning on 107.3 The Beat.
2: Good morning, it's Dee Dee in the Morning. Everybody is here. There is Jay Cruz, also Trey G, and comedian J.J. Williamson. Yeah. But it's Trey G who wants to talk to all of us right now because he saw the same thing I saw.
3: Yeah.
2: That went viral last weekend, right?
3: Yeah, I did. There was a post on the Bish Gossip. I want to make sure I enunciate because I don't want to get wrote up.
2: I love that, the Bish Gossip.
3: The Bish Gossip, right? There was a post that I saw the other day where there's a lady basically telling you how to get a top athlete that's going to either...
4: Lord have mercy, I saw this.
3: You saw that?
4: Yes.
3: How to get a top athlete that's going to either the NFL or the NBA.
2: Huh.
3: Now, I do have to preface by saying this is a less melanated woman.
4: Yes.
3: You're going to have to read between the lines on that one.
4: Come on now.
3: She is Caucasian. Okay, yep. I do want to just put that out there. Dee Dee, you look like you got something on your chest you want to get out?
2: I just feel like it made me think of Get Out. Remember the daughter in Get Out?
3: Sure.
5: It's blonde hair, blue-eyed Caucasian?
3: Blonde hair, blue-eyed. That probably is the best way to describe it. Now, she actually came out with a list. She said that her roommate's sister put her onto this list. So she actually posted it on her social media. These are the ways to get a top athlete going to the NFL or the NBA. She first starts off by saying, remember that he is the prize.
2: Mm.
3: He can change your life, you cannot change his.
4: Come on now.
3: is what she said.
4: Yeah.
3: Now, the second thing she said, and a lot of ladies are going to have an issue with this one, she said,

0: dealing with cheating, don't look for it. She said, if he is cheating, let him cheat in peace.
1: Okay.
0: Let him cheat in peace.
1: Okay. All right, go ahead.
0: These are the ways to land a top NFL NBA prospect now. Okay. She said, let him cheat in peace. She said, as long as he don't start developing relationships and bonds with anybody that he's cheating with, let him have his fun.
1: No.
2: Yeah.
1: No.
2: Well, what you writing it down for then?
3: Paying attention.
0: She also went on to say, P.S., he'll always be attracted to black girls.
1: No.
0: Activate the shenanay in her by picking at her and letting him see it. He'll ditch her really quick.
1: Stop. Y'all hear this?
0: Dang, what she said.
1: Do you men? Hold on a second. No. Us ladies, we didn't knew this list existed. We knew this. There's a lot of us who knew this. It's you guys, these athletes who didn't know.
0: Yeah.
1: Keep it moving. What else she said?
0: And it's eye-opening, ain't it? And now these are probably like more so geared towards like college athletes. Okay. Maybe high-level high school athletes.
1: Okay.
0: But college athletes, you definitely got to watch out. These are the ways they saying that you can land a D1 recruit. Be an asset to him is another way. Fold his clothes. Buy him things. Bring him his food. Do his homework for him, they said.
1: Wow.
0: Even do his homework. Completely integrate yourself into his life. So where he can't function without you.
1: Now, I have heard that, and they say there are a lot of women who know how to do it. I was never good at that.
0: I'm not going to lie to you. Yeah, you don't seem like you.
1: Yeah, I'm not. My mother used to say that. You got to integrate yourself into his life so he'll see that he needs you. And I ain't got that time.
3: Amanda Panda did that.
0: Facts. My ex did that. That's kind of the reason, I ain't going to lie to you. That's one of the major reasons why I'm scared to jump into another relationship. I don't want to become hyper-dependent on somebody.
1: Right. And there are women who know how to do that to y'all.
0: 100%.
1: And I think it's genius. I sit back and watch and go, girl, you did that.
3: Diabolical.
0: I think it ain't that smart.
1: It is.
0: It ain't that smart. You just lazy. That's all it is.
1: Shut up.
0: You just lazy.
3: Simplify it.
0: Yeah, this list came out on the Bitch Gossip on how to land a D1 athlete. Don't embarrass him. Don't cheat. Don't text other men. His cute friends and teammates will try you. Just ignore it, just in case relationships go south and you can possibly link up with one of them.
3: Yeah, because you have to be a trustworthy woman. Because if you link up with somebody, you're not a keeper.
0: Absolutely. Another tip that she had was to go completely wild on him in bed. Now, that one I can co-sign.
3: Always do that.
0: That's a really good one.
3: She said
0: use throat spray. Do any and everything. Be spontaneous. Make it go down anytime, anywhere. She also brought his mom into the conversation. She said, do not, under any circumstances, tell his mom any information that's negative about him.
1: Wow.
0: She said, because it'll spread through the whole family.
1: Yep.
0: And then she'll tell everybody and he'll just blame you.
3: The white girl. Yeah.
0: Right.
3: Yes,
0: indeed.
1: So again, and this was by
0: The Bitch Gossip.
1: It was on The Bitch Gossip. A white girl telling her sister how to get a pro athlete.
0: The last one, she said, this is the biggest one. She said, always look good. Be appealing. Hair, face, always done. She said, also push for marriage.
1: Ooh.
0: Have multiple kids and you got them.
1: Ooh.
0: In 2 years on draft day, you'll be a millionaire and all your friends will work hard in school to literally support themselves and you'll be living such a soft life.
1: Do y'all hear this?
0: Yeah. Now, this is a text thread now that she shared with the girl.
1: Damn.
0: So they passed this around. This ain't the first time it's been shared.
1: Oh, yeah.
0: They passed this around. This is a game plan for them.
1: Hey, I'm about to frame that, though.
3: I got a question.
0: I'm going
1: to frame that and give it to my niece.
3: I got a question for fathers.
1: What?
3: Do you let your daughter follow this rule? This guide to the easy life.
0: I do appreciate more coaches like Deion Sanders bringing people like Brittany Renner in front of his players saying, hey, look, these are the strategies and tactics that they use to trap NBA ballers, NFL ballers, so be mindful.
1: But Cruz asked you all a question, fellas. Would you want your daughter to follow that and to be living good?
2: Hell yeah. Dad just want a car. It better not be you.
1: That's so honest, JJ.
3: She's
1: JJ. Hey, you honest as hell. Because if I had a daughter like, girl, would your mama know about life?
2: Yeah.
1: Go do it.
2: I already sent to my daughter. She said, replied back, okay, nah.
0: That's fast.
1: I love it. All right, y'all. It's Dee Dee in the morning. Thank you, Trey.
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1: Hey, good morning. It's Dee Dee in the morning. I got all the fellas with me. Jay Cruz, also Trey G, and comedian J.J. Williamson. I need to ask you guys something. I saw this yesterday. I'm surprised, Trey, you didn't come in. You and Jay Cruz aren't debating about it. What's going on with Kendrick Lamar deleting Drake diss songs and music videos off his streaming platform? Like, what was going on here?
2: They say he's preparing for Iceman to drop. You know, Iceman coming, this Thursday, actually.
1: And that's Drake's new album.
2: That's Drake's new album. Mm-hmm. Iceman is about to set the game back on fire. He's about to reignite the fire of the hip-hop world.
1: I was wondering, did he win the lawsuit against Kendrick? Remember, it wasn't Drake suing?
2: Some people were saying that as well. It may have something to do with the UMG lawsuit that Drake filed against them. But he did re-upload the videos. That is the issue with that theory.
1: Hmm. Okay.
2: Now, he lost millions on top of millions of views after he took the videos down, but he did actually re-upload the videos back online.
3: I actually think he's calling a truce.
2: I think it's more petty than it. I think he just wanted to redrop it. Like, he wanted to just redo it. Like, just to kind of like... And I think maybe he would have had better results if he waited till Iceman actually dropped.
1: Yeah.
2: But, I mean, the week, a couple days prior, it still has an impact.
1: I think so, too, because he gets everybody talking about it. Now you want to go and listen to it again and re-up on what's going on.
2: Mm-hmm. Now
1: and
2: you want to hear the... Jun, jun, jun, jun.
1: Yeah.
3: Jun, jun, jun, jun. Jun, jun, jun,
1: JJ. All right, listen. We'll see what's going on with this, but Kendrick Lamar deleting Drake diss songs, music videos just got everybody talking.
2: Yeah. Academics spoke about it. We got to talk about it later.
1: Okay, good. I was going to say, what the hell did he say? All right. Hey, listen, that's on the way. And then also, we got to get into this whole situation with Cardi B and her man, Stephon Diggs. Anybody heard the latest on what he did? How he spent his money or her money. I don't know whose money, but it was a lot of money. And he's spending on something you need to hear about.
2: Uh-oh.
1: We'll tell you about it coming up in our Hot Topics, all right? It's Dee Dee in the morning.

0: Thanks for starting your day with Dee Dee in the morning.
1: All righty, listen. Good morning. Appreciate you listening. It's Dee Dee in the morning. Really Jay good. Cruz, Trey G, and comedian J.J. Williamson getting into these hot topics because we got to talk about, boy, Cardi B. Mm. Cardi's man, Stephon Diggs, now stays in the news doing something just ratchet.
2: Yeah.
1: Something that you go, girl, you could have stayed with your husband. We got to tell you the latest. Here we go.
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1: 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All right, so can we talk about academics? What's he talking about? We were mentioning this earlier, I guess, right, about Drake and Kendrick Lamar.
2: Right.
1: And now they're saying academics are speaking on it. What is he saying?
2: Pretty much he was basically commenting on the fact that Kendrick Lamar deleted and then reposted. Well, at this point, he hadn't reposted it when academics posted this. But he deleted his Not Like Us and GNX videos off of social media.
1: Right.
2: Academics is basically saying that he pretty much is calling a truce with old Drizzy.
5: Perhaps Kendrick was like, yo, listen, you know, maybe Kendrick's excited for Iceman. He just said, damn, man, tired of being a f***ing hater. He just deleted it. Shout out to Kendrick. Right? Like... probably was just like, yo, he probably hyped to be on Iceman. He deleted this song. He did some J. Cole. Shout out to Kendrick, man. Shout out to Dot. Realized the Dot era was a failure. It's time for the Iceman. Like, you know, this was the weakest era in history.
1: Did he just say the Dot era was like...
2: the weakest era in history. He basically said Kendrick is scared of Drake.
1: See, now this is where if I couldn't be an artist like Kendrick or Drake, this is where you want to be like, you know what, dude, you make me want to slap you down on Facts. That one. Now you being disrespectful to me. I done took over the Super Bowl, had the world singing, not like, and you talk about this era, but get out of here. What you do all day? Sit and talk at a mic?
2: Man, like us? I say it.
6: Like us?
2: How you diss us and him in the same?
1: I just had to say it.
6: She's running wild.
2: It flowed, though.
6: Yeah, it did. It flowed, Diddy.
1: He just sitting in the mic, like us.
2: Like us.
1: Not like us, but
2: right. Right. Yeah. Okay. I told you, I always say it all the time. I want a woman to defend me like academics defend Drake.
1: Oh, God!
2: I want a woman to defend me with that same just energy.
1: You're right. That's beautiful. That's
6: got me one like that.
1: Do you?
6: With defend.
1: I know that's
6: somebody
1: right.
6: Somebody say something crazy on or comment on one of my posts, right there on it.
2: I know that's right.
6: How dare you?
1: Oh, God.
2: How dare you?
1: Let's talk about Cardi B's man. This guy here, every day we got to talk about Cardi and her man.
2: You talking about Stephon?
1: Yes.
2: Yeah. Stephon Diggs just continuously embarrasses this woman is what it seems like, man. Now there's a report coming out that allegedly he spent about $50,000 video calling models on a Finsta app is what it's called. Also, the lady that was suing him for assault is pretty much speaking out saying that not only did he assault her, but one of his other baby mamas.
7: The way he treated you when you were pregnant, the way he talked to you when you were pregnant, the way that the same people that has defended him in this know how he treated you while you were pregnant and how he was to you when you were pregnant will always be something I will never understand. The way he treated you in the delivery room, the way he treated you after the baby, the same person that abused you abused me. And our text messages show how he belittled you, how he spoke to you. I remember one particular night, and you know the night that I'm talking about. That night, it happened to you. That's not my story to tell. Once again, I apologize. I hope one day you face the music.
6: I don't like this video.
2: Even though he was proven innocent in a court of law, do y'all still believe that maybe she has some kind of truth that she telling?
6: I don't know. Something was going on though.
1: I mean, you know, he
2: where
1: was
2: smoke
1: secretly
2: is fire,
1: yeah,
2: right?
1: Yeah. And they were messing. Him and that one girl were messing around. They said he kept some bad women around him.
2: Yes, indeed.
6: Yeah, I think he had like six of them at the Super Bowl.
8: Yeah, he did. You ain't lying.
1: Yeah.
6: I'm the first quarter.
1: Okay. Right.
6: I'm halftime.
1: One was hiding in another place. So yeah, I do believe
8: he had them scattered everywhere.
1: Yes, he did. He did.
2: Some truth to it, maybe.
1: Boy, he's the classic example of some people say, be careful not messing with some of them athletes.
2: Yeah.
1: He's the one who's showing you why you have to be careful.
8: Right.
1: Yeah. He really is, but you know. Charleston White has something to say about it too, didn't
8: Shout
1: he?
8: Out to this guy right here, who I recently bumped into at the strip club, but that's a whole nother story. So Charleston out here explaining why Cardi, and I guess women like Cardi are always going to run back to that Stephon type of guy.
9: I thought she was way more sharp than that. Yeah, that's the broken heart that have to have a man. That ain't a strong woman. That's why so many young girls and young ladies look up to her and admire. They all broken little and they enjoy being But you don't hear the Latino community praising her. It's just black women. Because black women have multiple baby daddies. Mexican and white women don't. Julio put 4 or 5 babies in the... Your Cardi B done turned into a bucket. Yeah, but she was a good housewife as a hoe. She was ready to be a housewife. She don't want to go back to this. She hates she having a baby. So she got to try to make it look good, homie. But no woman have ever been proud to be the other baby mama while we both pregnant. So yeah, Shirley, hey, Shirley, that's both our babies, homie. She had to say it jokingly, not to cry.
8: The Latino community has a lot of that.
1: Oh, wow.
2: And the Latino women love Cardi. They, they absolutely love Cardi.
8: Yeah. All right. Some of them have 2 or 3 baby daddies.
2: It's insane.
1: All right, listen, coming up, we got to talk about Raheem Devon's in the building, everybody. We'll talk to him next. It's Didi in the morning.

0: accidents happening. What you got?
1: Good morning. Here's your traffic update in Kanawha County. Debris in the roadway on I-64 West hit mile marker 55 at the Kanawha Turnpike. Congestion and delays on I-64 East at mile marker 58 at Virginia Street. There's a signal out on West Virginia 61, 39th Street Southeast and McCorkle Avenue Southeast. And in Putnam County, pothole patching operation on West Virginia 62 from mile marker 0 to mile marker 23. I'm Chapel in the WCHS Network Traffic Studio.
0: Here's what's trending in the 304. What up, guys?
2: Morning with your news headlines. I'm Daniel Woods. Many are wondering what the turnout will be on this primary election day. Turnout for early voting was just under 18%, but that's actually higher than it was 4 years ago, the last off-year primary race. Kanawha County voters see races for county and state offices on today's ballot. There's municipal elections in Charleston and South Charleston, as well as Bell. Kanawha County Schools is making budget adjustments after projections show the district could lose 100 students to a new charter school opening in Marmette for the 2026-27 school year. Treasurer Melanie Meadows told Board of Education members during Monday's meeting that the district saw an increase in charter allocation costs and a decrease in state aid of approximately $1.2 million. Meadows says the adjustment may have to be altered again, depending on the actual outcome of enrollment in the new charter school. And the defense will continue presenting evidence today in Mingo County Circuit Court in defense of accused killer Timothy Kennedy. You can find coverage at WVMetroNews.com. With your news headlines, I'm Daniel Woods.

0: continue presenting evidence today in Mingo County Circuit Court in defense of accused killer Timothy Kennedy. You can find coverage at WVMetroNews.com. With your news headlines, I'm Daniel Woods. Good morning. With your sports update, I'm Daniel Woods. The first games of the high school softball postseason are complete. Regional tournaments beginning on Monday. The action, including some of the best teams from across the state, with the Kanawha Valley producing some state title favorites this year. We are in for an exciting few weeks. Wayne beats Buffalo 2-1. Herbert Hoover wins against Princeton 13-2. Winfield shuts out South Charleston 9-0. Chapmanville edges out St. Albans 7-4. Point Pleasant wins big against Nitro 17-2. Logan wins over Poca 7-2. And Sissonville shuts out Clay County 15-0, the final score. Action continues in the double elimination regional tournaments coming up later today. The Cincinnati Reds are back at home to open a series with the Washington Nationals after an off day on Monday. That's a 6:40 first pitch coming up tonight from Great American Ballpark. You can hear the action on 106.7 FM, 1490 AM, ESPN, WSWW. With your sports update, I'm Daniel Woods.
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4: Good morning, Dee Dee in the morning. Everybody is here on a Tuesday morning, but I'm looking for Trey G to find out what's trending with Trey.
5: Hey, so Michael Blackson is weighing in on the whole Kevin Hart and Cat Williams situation that went down at the roast of Kevin Hart the other day. He tweeted out a warning for old Kev about the whole squashing the beef. He said, Kev, don't fall for it. Cat still hates you. Just that simple. Just that simple. Shout out Michael Blackson.
6: Yeah.
4: Man.
6: Yeah.
4: Damn.
6: I told you it was a little weird, man, because when Kevin Hart asked you, can we squash it? Asked him twice. He never
4: What's
6: shook
4: the beef
6: his head.
4: Over? What is the beef over? Because he thinks that Kevin took the roles he turned down?
6: Yeah. Yeah.
4: That's it?
6: A lot of people said that was Cat Williams' spot until them drugs took over and
4: so
6: Kevin was ready.
4: You
6: Kevin. Can't be mad. You can't
4: if
6: be mad. You can't
4: truth.
6: Be mad, but unfortunately, hey, that's where it goes.
4: Misplaced anger. I can't stand it. I can't stand it. Come on now, Cat. Now, if this is real, take accountability. Call it a day. All right, y'all. Listen, coming up, we got the R&B King of Soul in the building. Raheem Devon is here, everybody, to talk about his current tour on the way. It's Dee Dee in the morning.
1: To South Hills.
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for starting your day with Didi in the morning. 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
1: Hey, good morning. It's Dee Dee in the morning. I got Jay Cruz here, also Trey G and comedian JJ Williams. Y'all, listen, we got to welcome this man here in the studio. I swear, I think we talked to him like a couple of months ago.
2: Yeah.
1: This is when we found out he actually is doing radio. Remember, we were like, he does like the Quiet Storm and everything.
2: Yeah.
1: Got a great ass personality. Got a new album out and everything.
2: Come on,
1: what, JJ? What'd you get Ray say?
3: Me throwing roses. Water on them. Water in the crowd.
1: The love king of soul and R&B, Mr. Raheem Duvall.
4: Hey, welcome.
1: Welcome.
4: Dude, man, I didn't see Chewbacca. I see this slap fight. There's so much going on. This is what it is.
3: And look, this before six.
4: You have to be here. You really want to be here right now.
3: Yeah, you want to be here.
2: The blackest radio station in the city, in the city, in the country.
1: It's crazy. It's like this every day.
5: We shooting crap
1: every day.
5: Next.
1: Every day. Look, he's still fanning himself. Wait a minute. Damn. What happened? You
4: menopause.
1: Good? We went for a few minutes. I know it. Menopause over here.
3: Menopause.
1: Yeah. Damn it.
4: Yeah.
1: Okay. Raheem, you done had, I don't know how many goddamn award nominations. You're the spokesperson for this, this, and that, and an album, and do radio and stuff. You do everything.

0: I'm in my era being multifaceted. I think that we should, a lot of times we so busy trying to chase what we think we need to be or what people tell us we need to be or have to be in social media and all the things. Like, everything that I'm doing, I manifested, I prayed for.
1: Yeah.
0: I knew I wanted to do it. It was by design. It was, you know, some of these things, you know, we talk about radio and media. I've been wanting to do that for like 20 plus years.
2: Wow.
0: You know what I mean? So, yeah. And been working on my craft of wanting, you know, to be, you know, be ready. So you don't have to stay, you know, stay ready. So you don't have to get ready.
2: Yeah.
0: And yeah, it's great to be in a season of not only diversity, you know what I'm saying, but more importantly, independence and ownership, and those things matter as just as much. You know what I'm saying?
1: Yeah, I'm looking at you. I go, dang, you got nice skin. You know. Damn, he got nice skin and everything.
3: You gonna get? You know, when you wear a bracelet that got the Black Panther vibranium on it,
2: you got to have it.
3: You gonna have good skin?
1: Hold on,
3: you got vibranium on.
1: Take a picture of the bracelet.
3: The man got vibranium on.
1: JJ said he got vibranium. No, Black Panther.
0: No pyrite. You know what I'm saying? No pyrite. No pyrite energy. You know what I'm saying?
1: Okay, go ahead.
3: Man, I just heard you say you work on your craft, man. You got new music out, man. Yeah. You on the Quiet Storm, man. Yeah. You on tour. When do you have time for yourself?
0: I'm making time. I'm kind of like in a space of like, I kind of woke up one day and realized for the majority of my career, I've been leveraging it for other people and for other things, some of which they haven't been serving me like I've been serving them.
3: Right.
0: You know what I mean? Okay. So I'm definitely.

0: and the things that I want to achieve and the things that I want to see happen for myself that I know should be happening.
1: Right.
0: Mm-hmm. You know, it's a double-edged sword. It's, you know, some people say if you're not happy in your personal life, you're not going to be happy in your business life or vice versa.
1: Sure, facts.
2: Right? Wow.
0: But, you know, at the end of the day, your happiness should supersede everything else
3: absolutely
0: going on, you know, while being pleasing and making the creator happy.
1: Real quick, too. It can be very scary going on an independent grind. You know what I'm saying? And you spoke to that. Has it been everything you expected? Has it been rewarding for you? Or do you prefer the major kind of label for you?
0: I've been independent for 16 years now.
1: Yeah.
0: So all the trial and error, being my own guinea pig, you know, being my own investor, all the time, you know what I mean? Even in a tour like, you know, even on a tour like I'm on right now, you know, although we're being compensated to be out there, it's an investment for me at the end of the day, you know, and an opportunity to, you know, set myself up to position to be, you know, to headline the concerts, you know, co-headline, you know, I'm out here as a support act, you know, with Floor Tree. Shout out to Floor Tree for the Say Yes tour, TJ Moses, you know, having the opportunity to be on this tour, sold out. And man, it's been 26 cities, I think, in total. That I'm doing on this tour, and we're on the last leg of like 3 shows left. Mm. Everything I'm doing in real time, you know, we don't know how much time we blessed with, but I had like a 5-year, 10-year, 15-year, 20-year plan in my mind of like how I want to see it go.
1: Mm-hmm.
0: You know what I mean?
1: Absolutely. And like,
0: we have to continue to be a beacon of light, remind people that the world is still a beautiful place.
1: 100%.
0: That humor is great, and that too is all. It's cool to unplug. You know what I mean?
2: Oh,
0: and,
2: all the way.
1: You know what I mean? Hold on. Social media can make you forget that.
2: Yeah. I got to take a break because we got to talk about that unplugging and what that's like.
1: Absolutely.
2: That's like for you. We got to talk about your album and more. More with Raheem Devon, if I could talk. On the way, it's Didi in the Morning.
0: Hey.
2: Thanks for starting your day with Didi in the Morning.
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1: All right, so good morning. It's Dee Dee in the morning. I got Jay Cruz here, also Trey G, comedian J.J. Williamson. Ooh. We're talking to the love king of soul and R&B, yes, Mr. Raheem Devon. Hey. Hey.
2: Come on,
1: now.
2: Hey.
1: You the love king. I know that's right.
3: A.K.A. Splash Gordon.
1: Okay,
4: come on.
1: All right,
4: not
1: come
4: Splash.
1: On,
4: Splash. Okay, I like it.
1: Splash Gordon.
5: Oh, we know what the Splash. I want to hop back to happiness. You seem to be very focused on the happiness, right? Mm-hmm. But Raheem, I got to be honest. Some of the best soul music comes when the singers are going through something.
3: Oh, yeah, no
5: divorce,
3: doubt.
5: Drugs, sadness, loss. I mean, you know.
1: Are you trying to wish this
5: Mary,
1: on his life?
5: Even athletes.
3: I'm constantly going through stuff.
5: Okay, so I just want you to make sure you still go through stuff.
3: Oh, no. I mean, that's life. We can't. Listen, it wouldn't be life if we didn't.
1: How boring would the album be if every song is like, I'm so happy?
3: Nah, it's definitely. I mean, what I do is, being happy for the simple things, though. You know what I mean? Like, I woke up this morning.
1: Thank you.
3: So, like, I probably tackled some of the toughest things in my life, you know what I'm saying, to this point.
5: I got
3: to
5: hear some pain.
3: So it's minute. It's a small thing to a giant when it's just like, you know,
5: gotcha.
3: You know, control the things you can control.
4: Be grateful.
3: Yeah, and be that's grateful the in the process. You know what I mean?
1: So now how do you wind down? Like, what do? Is writing music? What you say? You read poetry? What you?
3: Nah, I mean, I don't know. I'm a creative, so sometimes it's hard to like. Cut your brain off.
1: Oh, really? Mm-hmm.
3: You know what I mean? Mm-hmm. Like, my wind down is going to the spa. That's my favorite
1: really?
4: Oh, wow.
1: thing
4: to
1: I can
4: do.
1: See that. You get facials.
4: See there.
3: Yeah, I got a membership.
4: You.
3: I mean, this is early morning radio. I started it. I was on. That's about to say something that you said. <there. laughs> I believe in reciprocity.
1: Okay.
4: Come on.
1: Come on.
3: But no. I therapy. I did some therapy late in my life that I realized that everybody should have it. You know, if you have children, you should support your children. Don't be proactive instead of reactional a lot of times. And I think, you know, therapy can prepare us for those moments.
1: Uh-oh.
3: But in those sessions, it was, you know, I was challenged with homework and like, what are you doing for yourself? So, you know, I went and found something that I love doing, which is like the spa and like literally going there and hanging out and going to the steam room and just like all the things and just like having like me time, you know what I mean? I can do a date day there, or I can do a solo day there. I can still handle my business.
4: Thanks.
3: You know what I mean? Like,
4: yeah,
3: you know, from there. But the entire time, like, I'm the priority, you know what I mean? And I feel so much like more like woo-sai, lighter and focused after, you know, going to places that I love, you know what I mean?
1: Yeah.
3: But also learning in real time to smell the roses.
4: Thanks.
3: As you get older and
1: that's
3: appreciate
1: nice.
3: The moments.
1: Yeah.
3: And, you know,
1: yeah.
3: and celebrate all the wins, you know?
1: What was the first song that you sang that you felt like you knew you had it because people started crying, clapping, standing? What was it?
3: Man, that... It's probably stuff that's unpublished that time, like hitting open mics and
1: it was just stuff you wrote?
3: Yeah, it was always like infectious or like... You know, realizing early that people want something that's tangible. They want to be able to take you home with them. Meaning like, you know, so I was always the guy burning his own CDs and creating, you know, cool little merch that you can grab and stuff like that. Even to this day, we do the meet and greets. You know, we're the first ones in the building, the last ones to leave typically. You know what I mean? You want to touch the people.
1: Do you charge for your meet and greets?
3: For this tour in particular, there was a fee attached. So we have like your VIP meet and greet. Mm-hmm. But then we have like what you call your general pop meet and greet where I allow people to donate to the foundation for a photo.
1: Oh, good.
4: Oh,
3: you know, my Love
4: cool.
3: Life Foundation, I allow them to buy. We got a multitude of merch, you know what I mean? Mm-hmm. Ranging from $10 to $100, you know what I mean?
4: Oh,
3: so,
1: nice.
3: So you know, if you get something, if you donate, it'll afford you a photo.
1: Now, is there a certain amount if I donate and then you'll sing for me too when we meet?
4: What?
3: Yeah.
1: What?
3: Yeah. That could work.
4: What in the world?
1: You never know. Maybe that should be something you add in there.
4: What?
1: Be like, you know what? I'm a serenade.
3: You might get the magic tile.
1: Oh,
4: the magic tile.
5: I don't even know what that means.
4: What is the magic? Yeah. You got to elaborate on that. What is the magic
3: tile? Well, this is part of the show that's been going viral, you know.
1: Uh-oh.
3: Is when Splash Gordon comes out.
4: Ay, Dios mío.
1: All right.
4: Ay, ay, ay.
1: Okay, so Raheem, I need you to do me a favor. Can you sing something for me, though, right now? Like a little bit of something so people know it's you?
3: Is there a preference?
1: We just need you, whatever you want.
3: Take it out the shower in the midnight hour.
5: Come on.
3: Have to

0: wanna be about you. Yeah. Yeah. Singing his hit, let me serve you up.
1: Yeah.
0: Let me serve you.
1: Come on.
2: Like a commercial. Look,
3: like Ryan, commercial. You just made a female cut her shower back on.
1: Shut up.
0: Shower head.
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1: Good morning. Here's your traffic update. A disabled vehicle on I-77 South at mile marker 100 at Leon Sullivan Way. A vehicle crash on US 119 area 800 Pennsylvania Avenue in Charleston. In Jackson County, a vehicle fire on US 33 area 374 Highlawn Drive in Ripley. And congestion and delays on I-64 East at mile marker 58 at Virginia Street. I'm Chapel in the WCHS Network Traffic Studio.
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1: All right, so listen, good morning, it's Dee Dee in the morning. We're here with Raheem Devon.
2: All right. Hey. All right.
1: The Quiet Storm Lover EP, right? Yeah. Right? And tell us a little bit more about it.
3: So Quiet Storm Lover 2 May Oon is my most current project. The lead single is a remake of a nostalgic song from my first album, The Love Experience. So I use this project in particular to celebrate my first love, which is being a crooner, a balladeer, you know, soulful with the twist of R&B, but also celebrating my new love, radio and media.

0: You know what I mean? So, so when you cut, so the premise is that you cut the project on, and it's like listening to my, to your own private quiet storm experience, all slow jams, you know, and, the first single was You.
1: Come on.
2: Yeah. I mean, that's it. Okay. Now listen, they say that you are the king now, right? Of love and R&B.
0: Okay.
2: Now I'm going to give you some scenarios. You want to see how you're going to get out of them. Okay.
0: Okay. Yep.
2: After each one, fellas, we must judge his answers.
1: Okay.
2: All right. We're the judges, all right? All right, so listen, basically, here's the deal. You say, let's say you got with some chick. I shouldn't say just some chick. It's your anniversary. Let's say it's your wife.
0: Mm-hmm.
2: And you forgot the anniversary. Mm-hmm. You have 10 seconds to talk or sing your way out of it.
1: Mm-hmm.
0: Baby, please forgive me, baby. You know, sometimes life is just a... It comes at us fast.
3: Yeah. Yeah.
0: But I want you to know, baby, on my worst day of things that I forget, I'll never forget you.
3: Come on.
2: It's good.
3: That sounds like an interlude, don't you?
0: Because you're unforgettable. Do you hear me, girl?
3: Come on.
1: Come on. Yeah. Hell yeah. That's smooth.
3: Oh, yeah.
2: That was it.
3: And
2: that's
3: That's smooth. That's smooth. That's the crown.
2: That's the crown. That's the crown. All right, here we go. What if this one? Okay. What if she asks you, who is Keisha in your phone?
1: Uh-oh.
2: You got 10 seconds to explain your way out of that one. But you're going to say, who is Keisha?
0: Oh, baby, she's not you.
3: Oh! She's not you.
1: I mean, he ain't lying.
3: Wait, I got one. What if she confronted you on liking your ex's picture on Instagram?
2: What you gonna say?
0: You see, baby, you know, comparison is a thief of joy.
3: Come on,
0: understand?
3: Come on,
0: understand me?
3: Yeah.
0: And listen, baby, a love don't compare to a like.
3: Come on. Hey, that was smooth. I got to write that in my phone.
0: Pick it up.
3: Pick it up. A love don't compare to a like.
0: What if my she love says for you don't compare to the picture that I like.
3: I know that's smooth.
1: Write that down.
2: Yeah. Right.
1: What if she says to you, I thought you said she didn't speak English?
0: Well, baby, we see, a lot of times you're doing too much talking.
3: Yeah.
2: Oh, we're doing too much talking.
0: We just got to just listen.
3: Yeah.
0: Let's let our bodies do the talking.
3: Let our bodies do the talking.
1: We don't need words.
2: That is hilarious. I love it. So, Raheem Devon, if somebody is listening right now, how do they follow you? What do they need to do to get your music? Like, tell them all what they need to do.
0: Oh, man. You can go to RaheemDevonOnline.global, right? Mm-hmm. 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TikTok, I am Raheem Devon. 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You can click on the Instagram link bio, of course. My new album, Quiet Storm Lover 2 May Oon, which is volume 1 for French, is available on DSPs, excluding Spotify. 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I get 80% of the revenue.
2: Good.
0: Okay. 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
3: That's all.
0: Right? So, and everything gets signed and shipped out to you. You know, and again, you know, there's a lot of great music out there. Thank you for supporting me. You know, people that have been supporting the music. You know, shout out to all the markets that we touching right now. It's appreciated, man. I'm thankful. I love to come back. It's been a vibe.
3: We love to have you.
2: It's crazy. Y'all got to remember, they got to listen to you where? In Washington, D.C.?
0: Oh, man, on 96.3 WHUR, all the music of the culture that sounds like Washington. But look, it ain't about where I'm at. It's about where we are right now.
3: Come on.
0: And listen, I'm you know, great news on that. I will be expanding. I anticipate I'll be syndicated before 2027.
2: Congratulations.
3: Yes, indeed.
2: Y'all make sure you support. Give it up for Mr. Raheem Devon.
3: All right.
2: It's Dee Dee in the morning.
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1: All righty. Hey, good morning, Dee Dee in the morning. We got to take a look at our hot topics because did you hear what's going on with Michael B. Jordan? Boy, he be quietly just handling his business, and I like that.
2: Yo.
1: I like that about this dude. You guys got to hear what he's got going on next. Here we go.
3: Welcome to the chat. Hot topics.
4: They chat.
3: Only on Dee Dee in the morning.
1: First, we must talk about the Hantavirus. It's here. The Hantavirus. And so now everybody's trying to figure out what's going on. Are there any type of safety protocols we should get into? Take a listen.
5: This morning, new questions about how Hantavirus may spread and whether the U.S. response is aggressive enough after several Americans from that cruise ship arrived back in the U.S. Dr. Ashish Shah, who led the White House COVID response, suggests the virus may transmit more easily than previously believed, posting, "There is growing evidence from the ship that you probably don't need prolonged close contact to spread the virus. Hantavirus has a fatality rate of up to 40%, and three people from the ship have died. Of the Americans on the cruise ship who've returned to U.S. soil, two are being treated inside a biocontainment unit in Atlanta. 16 others are under monitoring at a special facility in Nebraska. They'll now be screened, and those not showing symptoms may either remain in voluntary quarantine or go home and self-monitor during the virus's 42-day incubation period. That guidance differs from countries like Spain and France, which are implementing mandatory isolation measures.
1: Mandatory isolation measures. But wait a minute. 42-day, we have to be quarantined for 42 days?
2: That's a long time. That's a long time. And they say the later that you discover that you have the Hantavirus, the worse it is on your body. Like, the worse condition that it is. And then also your survival rate decreases a lot.
6: Man.
2: A lot.
1: Yeah, this is crazy, y'all. This is crazy. The other thing we must talk about this morning would be my friend Charleston White.
6: My friend, too, who I happened to bump into at the strip club recently. So listen, Charleston out here talking about Cardi B, and he's specifically talking about relationships and why women like Cardi B always run back to men like Stephon Diggs.
7: I thought she was way more sharp than that. Yeah. No, she ain't. Yeah, she, that's the broken. She have to have a

0: a man. Yeah, that's the broken heart that have to have a man. That ain't a strong woman. That's why so many young girls and young ladies look up to her and admire. They all broken little hoes. And they enjoy being hoes. But you don't hear the Latino community praising her. It's just black women. Because black women have multiple baby daddies. Mexican and white women don't. Julio put 4 or 5 babies in the bitch. Yeah, Cardi B done turned into a bucket. Yeah, but she was a good housewife as a hoe. She was ready to be a housewife. She don't want to go back to this. She hates she having a baby. So she got to try to make it look good, homie. Uh-uh. But no woman have ever been proud to be the other baby mama while we both pregnant. So, yeah, Shirley, hey, Shirley, that's both our baby, homie. She had to say it jokingly not to cry.
1: I heard so many wrong things. Latin community loves Cardi B. She represents all the time. Have you listened to the concerts? Argentina! Ecuador! She shouts out all the Latin communities, countries, everybody.
2: I think Charleston do that, though, but I think he know what he be doing, too, at the same time. It's like, you say some stuff that does make some sense, that does have some stats behind it, that does have some precedence behind it, but then you also, in that same breath or that next breath, say some stuff that's just completely out of left field just to go viral.
3: I think that Charleston White tries to shame our community into possibly and trying to do better. That's what I think a lot.
2: Do
3: I think
2: you?
3: He does. I do. When I hear him talk, I think he does it on purpose, yes. And I think he says certain things to make us mad, but it should also, instead of just making us mad, maybe it should make us think and think differently, right?
4: Okay.
1: That's what you're saying.
3: Because he made that statement to basically say all these other communities aren't doing it, so basically why don't we clean up our act? Instead of saying, you know what I mean? It's almost like he's passive aggressive. You get what I'm saying?
2: Sure.
3: Let me point this out about you now. If you're getting mad about it, change it.
2: Sure.
3: If you don't like it, right?
1: No, I've seen in the Latin community women having more than one baby daddy.
2: Yeah, I was about to say that, but I think the issue comes in though where it's a blatant lie.
3: Yeah.
2: So then your purpose is defeated because you're like,
3: because he's lying. But I get what he's trying to say though. And let's be clear, there is a lot of that in our community because I have a lot in my family of certain women in my family have different baby daddies. Several. So it's there. Yeah. And if you don't like the reality of it, change it. If you don't want him to make the statement, and that's what I think he's trying to do. I really do. I think that that's just me.
2: I think he's going about it the wrong way, though.
3: But it's a passive-aggressive way of doing it.
2: Sure,
3: right?
2: Sure.
3: The other thing I got to tell y'all, Michael B. Jordan has new Amazon projects. Anybody see this?
1: Uh-oh.
3: Including a Creed spinoff? No, don't make it a series. You're going to make Creed a series?
2: Yeah.
3: No. When they make them series and things, okay. And then they're talking about a Muhammad Ali series.
2: Okay. I'm not mad at it.
1: It's a lot of boxing.
2: They made it a series, the scary movie. Yeah. It. They made it a series. It was really good.
4: Right. I can see both of those being series, though.
2: Yeah.
4: Mm-hmm. That might pan out to be all right.
3: Well, guess what they're saying? The cast would include Michael Ealy and Omari Hardwick as Ali's father. And that's what they're now saying already with this show that Michael B. Jordan is doing.
2: Oh, Lord.
3: Hold on a second. Ghost is going to play Ali's father.
2: Yeah.
4: Yes.
2: And Michael Ealy gonna play a dramatic version of, I guess, Ali.
3: No, he gonna play Malcolm X.
2: Oh, he playing Malcolm X.
3: Yeah.
2: Oh my God.
1: Oh wow.
2: Malcolm Ealy acts so dramatic to me
3: all the time.
2: Like baby Terrence Howard.
3: Listen, those right there are your hot topics. Coming up, we're gonna play our $1,000 mini game next. It's Dee Dee in the morning.
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6: Thanks for starting your day with Dee Dee in the morning. Your beat traffic is driven by City National Bank. All right, so we got to find out, any delays or accidents happening? What you got?
7: Good morning. Here's your traffic update. A disabled vehicle on I-77 South at mile marker 100 at Leon Sullivan Way. A vehicle crash on US 119, area 800 Pennsylvania Avenue in Charleston. In Jackson County, a vehicle fire on US 33, area 374 High Lawn Drive in Ripley. and congestion and delays on I-64 East at mile marker 58 at Virginia Street. I'm Chapel in the WCHS Network Traffic Studio.
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1: Morning with your news headlines. I'm Daniel Woods. Many are wondering what the turnout will be on this primary election day. Turnout for early voting was just under 18%, but that's actually higher than it was 4 years ago, the last off-year primary race. Kanawha County voters see races for county and state offices on today's ballot. There's municipal elections in Charleston and South Charleston, as well as Bell. Kanawha County Schools is making budget adjustments after projections show the district could lose 100 students to a new charter school opening in Marmette for the 2026-27 school year. Treasurer Melanie Meadows told Board of Education members during Monday's meeting that the district saw an increase in charter allocation costs and a decrease in state aid of approximately $1.2 million. Meadows says the adjustment may have to be altered again, depending on the actual outcome of enrollment in the new charter school. And the defense will continue presenting evidence today in Mingo County Circuit Court in defense of accused killer Timothy Kennedy. You can find coverage at WVMetroNews.com. With your news headlines, I'm Daniel Woods. Good morning. With your sports update, I'm Daniel Woods. The first games of the high school softball postseason are complete. Regional tournaments beginning on Monday. The action, including some of the best teams from across the state, with the Kanawha Valley producing some state title favorites this year. We are in for an exciting few weeks. Wayne beats Buffalo 2-1. Herbert Hoover wins against Princeton 13-2. Winfield shuts out South Charleston 9-0. Chapmanville edges out St. Albans 7-4. Point Pleasant wins big against Nitro 17-2. Logan wins over Poca 7-2. And Sissonville shuts out Clay County 15-0, the final score. Action continues in the double elimination regional tournaments coming up later today. The Cincinnati Reds are back at home to open a series with the Washington Nationals after an off day on Monday. That's a 6:40 first pitch coming up tonight from Great American Ballpark. You can hear the action on 106.7 FM, 1490 AM, ESPN, WSWW. With your sports update, I'm Daniel Woods.
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1: Good morning. It's Dee Dee in the Morning. Can we have a conversation about social media right now, guys? J. Cruz, Trey, and JJ. You know, every now and then something will come on your timeline, and you're like, why is this on my timeline? Right. Who is this person? How did it happen?
2: Sure.
1: But then you look at it, you go, you know what? This is kind of interesting.
2: Yeah. Mm-hmm. Blessing in disguise.
1: Yeah. I got to say, shouts out to somebody by the name of Mookie B underscore Funny AF 901.
2: Oh, hey. God. That's a long name.
3: Not that Mookie B.
1: Yeah.
4: I like her.
1: Mookie B.
3: Mookie.
1: Funny AF 901. Shouts out to you. I don't know where you live.
3: 901. That's Memphis, hands up.
1: Okay.
3: Memphis. I can tell you that now.
1: Well, then she's in Memphis. That's all we know. We just found that out. But she came up on my Instagram. I want y'all to listen. She's a motivational speaker.
4: Mm-hmm.
1: And it got everybody. For some reason, this woman touched everybody. Within 24 hours, her video had 1 million views.
2: Oh, really?
1: I want you to take a listen.
5: What's up, cuz? Come to your ass really raw. You hear me? Some shit just went down. I feel a little played. You hear me? But it's cool. I'm saying it to say this, cuz. Feel that shit. Eat that shit.
1: Come on.
5: Shake the fuck back. You hear me? I'm going to say it one more time for the bitches in the back. Hold your head up, bitch. Feel that shit. Eat that shit. Shake the fuck back. Tears in my eye, cuz. I'm coming at you with a broken soul. Cuz I feel plagued, cuz. You hear me? But girl, what I'm going to do, cuz?
1: What?
5: I'm going to feel that shit. Eat this shit. And I'm gonna get through this shit.
1: Come on now. Did she not say something?
2: Somebody needed that word this morning. You hear me?
1: Boy, let me tell you something. When that came in on my timeline, I want y'all to listen at this. So I looked at it, and it was so dope. I don't know what it was, just so real and raw, right?
2: It was raw.
1: I looked at the comments. Jasmine Sullivan sent her something and said, you got this.
2: Yeah.
1: The Uncut said, man, I have never seen you on my timeline, but girl, you don't know how or what you just said was perfect timing for me.
2: Come on.
1: He said, whoever it is that The Uncut said, like, if only you knew. And then just said, wow, God. Janae Aiko said, love you.
2: Wow.
1: Okay.
2: She got some celebrities tapping in, like celebrities.
1: Lettucey said, ooh, a whole sermon. She said, I don't know how I got here, but thank you. Hang in there. God bless. I mean, people, all these celebs, then seen her come up on their timeline.
2: Viola Davis?
3: Davis.
2: What?
1: Yes.
4: That's crazy.
1: And the woman is on the video, and she got tears coming down her eyes.
2: Yeah.
1: But it's what she said. Let me hear her when she sums it up with these three. Just take a listen again.
5: What's up, cuz? Come to your ass really raw. You hear me? Some shit just went down. I feel a little played. You hear me? But it's cool. I'm saying it to say this, cuz. Feel that shit.
1: Come on. Right here.
5: Eat that shit. Shake the fuck back.
1: Come on now. That's it.
2: Yep.
1: That's it right there.
2: It can all be so simple.
4: I ain't gonna lie, I had to leave the room earlier.
1: Why?
4: It was hitting. You know, I had a some issues this weekend, and it was just something I needed to hear. And I had to actually step out of the room.
1: I swear. And like, you guys hear what we're saying, all the celebs who saw this woman come up on their timeline and hitting her up. But she said, feel that ish, eat that ish, and shake the F back.
4: That part,
1: if that ain't no motivation for that ASS this morning.
2: Yo.
1: Yes, it's a lot of cuss words, but guess what? You get it. You get it.

0: get what we're saying. So you get what she's saying.
1: Sometimes you need them cuss words to drive it home.
2: Have them.
1: Drive it home.
0: All right. So that's,
1: she was crying in the video too, so she done went through something. You feel me?
0: Yes, she has. Yes, she has. But she has one message to say. It is.

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0: Charleston's Home for Hip Hop and Throwbacks. I'm Logan Scott. 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
1: I love going to the club, man. 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

0: It's time for hip hop and throwback, so make sure you get out and vote today. Here's Black Street on the beat.
1: Yeah. You know what? I like the players. No diggity, no doubt. Play on, play it. Play on, play it. Yo, Street drops the verse.

0: but the rent, no doubt. Yeah. Mm-hmm. Play on, play it. Play on, play it. Play on, play on, play on, play on. Cause I like it. No diggity, no doubt. Yeah. Black Street Productions. We out, we out. Ride. We out, we out.
1: We out. We turn up.
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2: Let me kick it to you right quick, man. 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

107 through the beat, Charleston's home for hip hop and throwbacks. We're coming up on the Back in the Day Cafe. Full hour of nothing but throwbacks for the lunch hour. 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

0: 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Hip-hop and throwbacks. 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

0: Throwbacks from the beat to the beach. You ready for today's keyword? It is heat wave. Heat wave. Text the keyword heat wave to 304-346-1073. That's the keyword heat wave to 304-346-1073 to get in the running. And then listen with Uncle Woody this afternoon to see if you are a qualifier from the beat to the beach with 107 through the beat and Cary Law Office. Heat wave is today's keyword. Text heat wave to 304-346-1073.
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0: That Boy Inc. DatBoyInc. 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

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Did you get the keyword from Logan today? Hopefully you did. If you got that keyword, coming up, the Carrie Law Office jet is going to take off. When you hear that, you text the keyword, all right? The keyword is heat wave, all one word, heat wave, okay? Heat wave, all one word. When you hear it, text heat wave to 304-346-1073. Did you vote today? If you didn't, go vote. You still got the 7:30, huh? If you need some help where you voting at, or need to know where you voting, where you need to vote at, you can hit me up. I'll take care of you. I promise, huh? Get out and vote. You still got time. You ain't doing nothing anyways. Coming up on the show, we got the world famous karaoke. That's me and you. We gonna get our sing on. We checking those birthdays, and you know we got the uplifting song of the day. Right now, Million Dollar.

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5: 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How you pull up? 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

0: word. I tell you, if you don't, it's heat wave. 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Let's go to the phone lines. Got my man Dave Allen on the show. 580 Live, Dave Allen Show. And what is it called? Midday? Metro Midday?
1: Yes, sir.
0: How you doing today?
1: Heat wave.
0: You trying to go to Miami, man?
1: I'm trying to go anywhere.
0: Talk about politics. It's a big day today. Tell us what you talk politics all the time. Tell us a little bit what you do over at 580 if people don't know you in Metro Midday. Talk to us, brother.
1: Well, the show, I've been doing it for 6 years on WCHS, our flagship. We talk about a little bit of everything, news, politics, things going on in the Kanawha Valley, that sort of thing. And then last year we started Metro News Midday with Amanda Barron and myself, noon to 3 on Metro News. By the way, big shout out to AB. Today's Amanda Barron's birthday.
0: AB, happy birthday, baby!
1: She's
0: 21.
1: She's younger than me. That's all that matters, what she tells me. But yeah, today is primary election day. Polls are open till 7:30 tonight. They open at 6:30 a.m. this morning. And you can't complain if you don't vote. And people just get all wrapped up sometimes in national politics, Woodrow, and they, well, I don't like this and I don't like that, or Trump this or Biden or Harris or whoever. Mm-hmm. And they forget that those people, in reality, I'm not trying to downplay it, but they have very little to do with your everyday life. The people that make up your everyday life

0: are people that's the mayor. And we have a mayor's race in Charleston, the primary, South Charleston, Bell. There's county commission races in Kanawha County, Putnam County, Board of Education. Those are the people that, in reality, actually have more impact on your life on a daily basis when you think about that who's in the White House does.
1: 100%. Those people, like the White House, okay, but the races you said today, very important for our daily lives, everyday life. And you know what I'm excited about? What race I'm excited about? That school board race, Dave. Yep. I think that's going to be tough.
0: Well, it is, and there's some very good people running. There's some very good people in office now. And, you know, I'm going to be honest with you, Kanawha County has been in kind of a bad place here, and it's not because of anything that anybody did. It's just Kanawha County is losing population, and more parents are choosing things other than what we would call traditional education options like we had. You know, I mean, everybody mm-hmm. went to public school. Some went to a Christian school, but primarily everybody went to public school. Now there's, you know, there's all different, the people are homeschooling. They are, you know, they're doing charter schools. They're doing all this other stuff. So there's just so many choices. And when the numbers are down, the buildings don't get any smaller. And they got there's a lot of cuts coming. So
1: yeah.
0: Whoever's elected in these positions, and not the entire school board is not up, but the ones that are, they got some tough decisions to make, because nobody wants the school in their community to be closed. But it's a sad reality, and jobs are going to be cut. We've already seen jobs cut. It's just kind of where we are now in the public school system, especially in Kanawha County.
1: Dave, can you explain to the listener? I think you're independent, right? You're independent.
0: I'm a registered independent. I have been a Democrat in my life. I've been a Republican in my life. Now I'm a registered independent.
1: So what happens? I'm an independent too. So explain what happens if we go to vote. You got up to 7:30. We go to vote. The independents go to vote. How what's the process? Because the Republicans, you can't vote in the primary as an independent, right?
0: Yeah, the Republican Executive Committee chose a couple of years ago to close the primary. And what that means is it used to be you could go in and say, I'm a registered independent, but I want a Democrat ballot or I want a Republican ballot.
1: Mm-hmm.
0: Now, you can still request a Democrat ballot if you want, but if you request a Republican ballot, they opted not to allow independents to vote. And it's their right. It's their party. You know, they can do what they want. And so if you're an independent, you have two choices. You can go in and say, I want a Democrat ballot, or you can say, I'll just vote independent, which that means you vote nonpartisan races, you know, your judges, your schools, school boards, and things like that. By law, poll workers cannot ask you if you want a Democrat ballot or whatever. Well, I live in Putnam County. What they did to us, I voted my wife and I on Saturday. They basically turned the screen around when they saw I was an independent, and I had a stylus, or you could use your finger to push, I want independent or I want Democrat, but you cannot vote Republican. Now, you will be able to, in the general election, you can vote for whoever you want.
1: Right.
0: As long as, you know, but it's important to know that. And a lot of people said it was going to hurt because people that are independent tend to vote, statistically speaking, for more conservative or more Republican candidates. But they made that decision. And, you know, again, they can make up the rules. So Democrats could do the same if they wanted to. So just know that if you're a registered independent, you either have to ask for a Democrat ballot or you just vote independent, which means you're nonpartisan races, as I said, school board, judges, and things of that nature.
1: We talked to my man Dave Allen from the Dave Allen Show over on WCHS, our sister station, our flagship station. Dave, what race are you paying attention to tonight, man? Which one are you going to be glued to?
0: I'm going to be doing the coverage on WCHS myself, and Daniel Woods will be handling the coverage.
1: That's my
0: tonight
1: brother.
0: You guys look a lot alike, except he's taller.
1: And a little lighter.
0: I didn't notice that. I don't judge. But I'm going to be watching. So you had two factions, Woody, in this election. You know, Governor Patrick Morrisey opted to get involved in the primary election to choose candidates that he wanted, that he feels he needs to further his agenda. And so it's something, it's not unheard of, but you just, you know,
1: very
0: I don't know
1: unusual.
0: It's very unusual. And look, in the past, governors have done this, senators have done this, but they didn't do it as overtly. They would pick up the phone and call or meet over a cup of coffee or a beer or something. Hey, I really need so and so. They didn't get involved to go public.

0: and endorse candidates. So I'm going to be watching because there's basically two factions. You've got Team Morrissey and Team Tacuba. And that's what they're calling them, you know.
1: Oh, wow.
0: The Tacubo faction and the Morrissey. And this is all over. It's just not in Kanawha County. But that race, the state Senate race, is really, really big. And we've seen, you know, everybody's seen the flyers. And yeah, there's been a lot of stuff, that, man, that's gone down in those elections. And if I could editorialize for a moment, it's just not cool. It's just not cool. I mean, I won't go into all of it. You can Google it, look it up for yourself. But there was some racial overtones in some of it, and I'm just not down with that myself. I think you should be able to win on your record. I think if you've got to trash your opponent, look, if I'm running against Woody Woods and I say, look, a vote for Woody is a vote to raise taxes. That's one thing.
1: Right.
0: If I say a vote for Woody Woods means that, that, you know, the earth as we know it's going to come to an end tomorrow, and Woody does this, and Woody supports this, and just tell me what you're going to do. But that's just me as a voter. But that's the state Senate races are going to be very contentious. And look, it's a big calculated risk on Governor Morrissey's part, because if he doesn't win, his guys and ladies don't get elected, he's basically a lame duck for two years, because they're going to come at him and they're going to say, hey, I need your help. He's going to say, I need your help on this. So I'm going to go, I'm sorry, who are you?
1: Yep.
0: Who are you?
1: Yeah, it's very risky. I haven't seen, you've been around politics longer than me, I haven't seen a governor get this involved in the primaries. That I haven't seen this before. But
0: No, it's always been, like I said, Manchin like behind did it. The scenes. But it was behind, it was a phone call, it was over a beer, a cup of coffee, whatever. It was not. And it's out-of-state money. Woodrow, there has been $6 million pumped into West Virginia for a job that, hear me now, $6 million for a job that pays $20,000 a year. In the words of my hero, Woody Woods, make it make sense.
1: Make it make sense, baby. Hey, Dave, I appreciate you. I love you. Thanks for stopping by the show. Where can they find you tonight if they need more coverage, man?
0: Well, I would just say a variety of ways. Download the Metro News Television app, and you can listen, because we're doing some new stuff this year with video. We got guys in Morgantown, Dave Wilson and Brad McElhaney and the team will be in Morgantown. TJ Meadows, Charleston, your brother Daniel, and I will be handling all the local races. We got Metro News has got people in all 55 county courthouses. Nobody's going to give you the results any more quickly than what we are. So go to WVMetroNews.com, tune into WCHS, download the Metro News television app, and you'll be good to go.
1: Hey, Dave, go get your nap, man. I'll see you tonight, brother.
0: All right. Thanks, man.
1: Thank you, man. Dave Allen from WCHS, the Dave Allen Show. We're just talking politics a little bit, and I like what Dave said. Make it make sense. Let's get this thing
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doing? We got them throwbacks and hip-hop. We're 107.3 The Beat. My name's Uncle Woody. Happy voting day. You got the 7:30 to get to your poll out. Listen, man, like judges and the school board and a few other races, they don't get to go to the general election. You got to get out and vote right now, right? Get there. Tell your boss. You can get off. 107.3

0: 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From the beat to the beach.
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0: 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The Beat.
4: April, is that Jambo? What?

I heard the Kerry Law Office jet take off. Anytime you hear that, you text that keyword. The keyword is heat wave, all one word, okay? Heat wave to 304-346-1073. You're going to be a finalist to the big party that's going to happen at Prime 101. It's going to go crazy. And hopefully you win that trip to Miami from attorney Michael Kerry at 107.3 The

Yeah, you're going to have you and your partner, 4-star hotel, black car. All you got to do is get the keyword daily from Logan Scott. 10:20 and 1:20. Once he give you that keyword, you tap into the Woody Wood Show, and I got you, okay? Let's do a little bit of Omarion. It's O on the beat.

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My name's Uncle Woody. I appreciate you. You could be anywhere in the world, but you're here with me. 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

0: Shout out to my girl Becca. She's checking in. Wanted to hear LaKeisha Cole Love 107.3 The Beat. Hip hop and throwbacks. My name is Uncle Woody. You know how we get down, man. Today, a very important day, man. Get out and vote. You got up to 7:30. So what time is it? Okay, 4:52. You got a couple hours. Get out and vote. You're like, man, there's a primary. It's a lot of stuff that happens in the primary. School board. I'm watching that race. That should be a very interesting race, the school board. Also, the judges. Judges, you only get to vote for them once. That's the only time you can vote is right now. So if you haven't voted yet, go exercise that right. I'm kind of excited that we got some new people, especially running for the school board, that can probably win. So that's going to be awesome. We got some new judges that's running. That's going to be good. So it's all up to you to get out and vote. You got to 7:30, all right? On the way, Kalani folded. Let's do Pop Smoke in 4 minutes. It's the Woody Wood Show, brought to you by West Virginia Health Right. 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

0: Anderson .Paak and Silk Sonic. Skate. Oh, skates have been made.
1: Skate. We're proud to live here too. DD in the morning. Logan Scott getting you through your workday. Uncle Woody turning you up all afternoon long. Then get posted on the corner with Incognito. 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

sexy. Check it in right now, 304-346-1073. What you doing? You headed to vote? You kicking it? It's a beautiful day outside, too, man. Where we at? We at 70 degrees right now? 78 degrees. Holla at your boy with the 5 o'clock check-in. 107.3 The

What you know about this, huh? 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Your 5 o'clock check-in, 304-346-1073. Wesley Dawkins checking in. What up, Wes? I see you, big dog. What's up, Whitney? Whitney checking in. Bobby Bird checking in. Uh-oh, Reverend Shannon Robinson. What's up, Rev? We see you, man. You want to check in right now? What you doing? I'm just being nosy. 304-346-1073. We're 1073.

Said, boy, you got some smashes on the radio, Woody. That's what we do, Jay. You know the vibes. My dog, Jay Walker, Capo Security. You hear me? 107.3 The Beat. 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

0: and DJ Mrs.
1: I got it on today, Mrs.
0: It's a tie Tuesday.
1: You got to know it. I challenge anyone in the sound of my voice to wear your tie next Tuesday.
0: Come on, get real business with it. Get real cute with it.
1: We came to work do two things.
0: What's that, E?
1: Play these hits.
0: And to make you
1: a winner.
0: Every time. I'm sorry.
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1: 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That don't even like her. 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And that's from Ohio. How many BBLs is she gonna get?
2: 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You know how I rock.

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Ballin' hard on another hemisphere. Somebody tell them people Mr. Hem is here. Whoa, whoa, whoa, whoa, whoa. 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

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Big Master P vibe, no limit. 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

0: God on another hemisphere. 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
1: I appreciate that, DJ Mrs. You know, people treat you better when you got a tie on.
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1: Keep Harry Carpenter for Kanawha County Magistrate on May 12th. 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
0: Okay, let's get into a real quick tea for you. So I have an update on Kelvin Evans, the man who is currently in court due to taking Beyonce's music. But first, Rick Ross spoke on Drake again.
5: Drake, if you listening to this, homie, my nigga, shine. I don't want to see you lose. No real nigga want to see you lose. That ain't what it's about. This culture, this game, this rap shit, this ain't what it's about. I don't want to see you lose. Real niggas just want to see real niggas shine together. Real niggas come up together. When I was the number one nigga in the rap game, I showed niggas love. When French was on fire, he showed niggas love.
0: I'm going to say this. Drake ain't lost since 2008.
5: Boss.
0: So I commend it. What Rick Ross is saying is true. Of course, you don't ever want to see your peers fall. That's because that's just bad energy, and that falls back on you. But Drake dropping Friday, I need everybody to keep that same energy toward the boy. Keep that same energy. But you know, shout out to Rick Ross. Love Ashton Martin music with Drake. So you know, I continue to keep you updated on that as that unfolds. And a man charged in the connection of the theft of the unreleased music recorded by Beyonce during her 2025 Atlanta tour pleaded guilty.
1: Oh, wow.
0: Today, ahead of trial. So authorities said that Kelvin Evans was accused of stealing items from members of Beyonce's team during a car break-in last July in the ATL. Now, as previously rejected plea deals, Evan accepted an offer from prosecutors and was sentenced to 5 years, including 2 years in prison and 3 on probation.
1: That was fast.
0: He was also sentenced as a repeat offender, making him ineligible for parole. So, I mean, somebody in the comments gonna say it should have been more because he didn't release the music.
1: No, he didn't. He ain't got no nail song.
0: I want, like, he probably didn't care though. Like, you gotta think, if you don't listen to Beyonce, you don't know what's going. He really didn't know what he was sitting on, for real.
1: Nah, he had that heat, boy.
0: So, you know, I continue to keep you updated on that. Is that unfolds? You to recap. You already know where you can go. Post it on thecorner.com. 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